0: AP News, I'm Julie Walker. The Senate confirms Jay Clayton, President Trump's pick to become the head of the nation's intelligence agency.
1: On this vote, the yeas are 51, the nays are 47, and the nomination is confirmed.
0: Clayton, the U.S. Attorney for the Southern District of New York and a former SEC chairman, was confirmed 51 to 47 along party lines. Democrats have repeatedly expressed concerns about Clayton, who lost bipartisan support after a contentious hearing 2 weeks ago in which he repeatedly refused to say that former President Biden won the 2020 election. On Tuesday, Oregon Senator Ron Wyden, a Democrat, spoke in opposition.
2: He has repeated baseless conspiracy theories about American elections, refused to acknowledge who won the 2020 election.
0: While Arkansas Senator Tom Cotton, a Republican, defended Clayton.
3: Mr. Clayton assured the committee that he would assist our efforts to return the Office of the Director of National Intelligence to its original size, scope, and mission.
0: Earlier in the day, Senator Lindsey Graham was eulogized. Sagar Magani has more.
4: Services drawing colleagues and world leaders at the Capitol, where Graham served more than 30 years.
5: Lindsey Graham was impossible not to like.
4: Vice President Vance was among those honoring his ex-colleague.
5: A true American original.
4: Top Senate Republican John Thune called Graham a towering figure, choking back tears while remembering him cracking up a room.
6: I look forward to the days when you make us all laugh again.
4: The Capitol Rotunda ceremony came hours before a funeral at Washington National Cathedral. Graham will be buried tomorrow in his native South Carolina after dying at 71. Sagar Magani, Washington.
0: This is AP News.
7: I'm Seth Sutel, and this is the AP Markets Report. Most stocks rose on Wall Street following strong earnings reports from companies including Coca-Cola, but big drops for AI winners kept the gains in check. The S&P 500 rose just 0.2%. The Dow climbed 537 points, that's about 1%. The Nasdaq Composite fell 0.2%. Chipmaker Micron Technology pulled back almost 9%. The slides for AI stocks were worse overseas. Steep falls for South Korean tech giants SK Hynix and Samsung helped pull the Kospi index down 10.8%. Oil prices fell some more. The price for Brent crude fell close to $82 a barrel. Treasury yields moved lower in the bond market. The yield on the 10-year Treasury fell to 4.60%. Seth Sutel, New York.
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9: As we progress into tonight, we'll see some cloudiness gradually pushing on in, so we'll call it partly cloudy. Lows in the upper 50s, 14 degrees Celsius. Wednesday, a mixture of clouds and sun, highs right around 80 degrees, 27 degrees Celsius. Wednesday night, turning mostly cloudy. Chance of some scattered showers developing towards sunrise. Lows in the upper 50s, 14 degrees Celsius. Thursday looks mostly cloudy, possibly a scattered shower or two around, but the chance of rain isn't particularly high. All in all, high temperatures near 75, 24 degrees Celsius. And Friday, intervals of sun and clouds, highs right around 80, 27 degrees Celsius. That's a check on your latest forecast. I'm Precision Weather Meteorologist Steve Adamson for WHOU.

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0: 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You always wonder how some of those bands get their names, right? And this one, it makes a whole lot of sense. Club Nouveau. The first band was called the Timex Social Club. You may remember they had a song called Rumors, a couple others in the mid-80s. They broke up, and then a couple of the members said, no, we want to stay together. We're going to be Club Nouveau, the new club. Oh, very, very nice, right? Why don't we get that new club and Lean On Me and so much more from the 80s and 90s that we have so much yet to learn about. All ready to go as the throwbacks continue.
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0: know, it feels good to have a moment with a song like that. Right, Jamie?
1: Especially in the summertime, right?
0: Windows down, top down, yeah.
1: It is. It is a lot of fun, yes.
0: Yeah, see, that's what we are all about around here. Those songs that give you those moments where someone is staring at you at the red light. You just don't care. Yeah, enjoy it and soak it in.

100.1 WHOU. 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

100.1 WHOU. I'm Tony the Reno. Did you take the quiz on this man last week for his birthday? Don Henley's top 10. How many can you name? Oh, you know this one is a part of it, and it may be one of the easier ones from Don. So if you consider yourself a real fan, especially of a solo stuffer, you know, someone who loves them some Don, some Eagles, hit us up, Throwback Nation, Instagram and Facebook. Take the quiz and see how you do on Don's top 10. Here's the Boys of Summer.

0: AP News, I'm Julie Walker. The U.S. military says it thwarted an Iranian missile attack on American troops after Iran launched multiple ballistic missiles at American forces in the Middle East today, ending a brief pause in fighting as mediators tried to get both sides back to negotiations and toward a ceasefire. U.S. Central Command says American and Saudi fighter aircraft struck multiple terrorist logistics and weapons sites across eastern Iraq in a strong response to over 30 IRGC-directed aerial drone attacks in the last 72 hours. It said the Revolutionary Guard and its terrorist proxies must cease these attacks to avoid further U.S. military response. The Senate confirms Jay Clayton as Trump's National Intelligence Director.
1: On this vote, the yeas are 51, the nays are 47, and the nomination is confirmed. Under the previous order, the motion to reconsider is considered made and laid upon the table, and the president will be immediately notified.
0: This comes after contentious hearings. Senator Lindsey Graham was eulogized at memorial services across Washington today, President Trump delivering remarks at the National Cathedral, calling him a force to be reckoned with all over the world.
2: A giant of the United States Senate, and a true American original who left us much too soon. And that can only be the one and only Lindsey Graham.
0: Both Israeli Prime Minister Netanyahu and Ukrainian President Zelensky were in attendance. Earlier, they met with Trump separately behind closed doors. Netanyahu praising his first meeting with Trump since launching the Iran war. It comes as both leaders face growing pressures at home. Netanyahu is up for re-election. Trump under pressure to end the war. This is AP News.
3: KFC founder Colonel Sanders' pressure cooker, black bow tie, and dozens of other personal items are up for public auction. Along with his former home and a dinner house, Sanders opened after selling his iconic restaurant chain in 1964 to a group of investors, with Sanders continuing as brand ambassador for the company. Auctioneer Bill Minish.
4: He didn't dress like that before he was starting to build Kentucky Fried Chicken. He adopted the colonel, the clothes, the bow tie, the glasses, the goatee.
3: Auctioneer Jonathan Klunk says one hot item is Sanders' bow tie.
5: He did wear clip-ons.
3: The most sought after item?
5: His 1964 day planner.
3: The planner was the subject of a lawsuit filed by the KFC Corp to keep the ingredients private, later dropped when they realized it was likely a recipe for stuffing.
0: That was the AP's Lisa Dwyer reporting on Kentucky Fried Chicken nostalgia. I'm Julie Walker.
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7: As we progress into tonight, we'll see some cloudiness gradually pushing on in, so we'll call it partly cloudy, lows in the upper 50s, 14 degrees Celsius. Wednesday, a mixture of clouds and sun, highs right around 80 degrees, 27 degrees Celsius. Wednesday night, turning mostly cloudy, chance of some scattered showers developing towards sunrise, lows in the upper 50s, 14 degrees Celsius. Thursday looks mostly cloudy, possibly a scattered shower or two around, but the chance of rain isn't particularly high all in all. High temperatures near 75, 24 degrees Celsius. And Friday, intervals of sun and clouds, highs right around 80, 27 degrees Celsius. That's a check on your latest forecast. I'm Precision Weather Meteorologist Steve Adamson for WHOU.

Classic Hits is 100.1 WHOU. I'm Tony Lorino. Appreciate you having us on tonight as we get ready for another edition of our throwback timeline and a big comeback act. Ooh, you're going to love this. Maybe win you $100. Let's see if we can figure out the year coming up in about 6 minutes.

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1: How well do you know your throwback history? 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
0: 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Well, in the year we're talking about, Apple releases the first Macintosh computer. Not just the Muppets, but it's the Muppet Babies, Saturday morning cartoon style on CBS. And yes, the comeback kids of the year with Owner of a Lonely Heart. Yeah, big comeback after some good stuff from them in the 70s. Was the year 1983, 1984, or 1985? Text your guest to 877-909-1989.
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13: 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It's Classics in the Afternoon. I'm Janelle Roberts at WHOU, where we play all of your favorite afternoon classics, even some of your mom and dad's favorite classics, because your mom and dad rocked. 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
0: What year was it on the timeline? Muppet Babies premiere Saturday morning cartoon style. The Apple Macintosh first released. And this group has this big comeback song hitting number one. If you guessed 1984, you got it. This is Yes.

100.1 WHOU. I'm Tony Lorino, and thanks for listening to Throwback Nation Radio tonight. We love to be your connection to everything going on around town and playing all these great songs. Thanks for hanging with us and staying in the know at 100.1 WHOU.

100.1 WHOU. Certain time of night, then you get this on the radio, and everything else just becomes an afterthought. Oh, we sing along together. Grab whatever you got. The pen, that's your microphone. Go for it with Journey and Don't Stop Believin'.

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101 WHOU. I'm Tony Verino. We appreciate you listening tonight. And whenever you need to stay in the know with what's going on around Holton, make sure you give us a follow at WHOUFM.com. 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

0: AP News, I'm Julie Walker. The U.S. military says it thwarted an Iranian missile attack on American troops after Iran launched multiple ballistic missiles at American forces in the Middle East today, ending a brief pause in fighting as mediators tried to get both sides back to negotiations and toward a ceasefire. U.S. Central Command says American and Saudi fighter aircraft struck multiple terrorist logistics and weapon sites across eastern Iraq in a strong response to over 30 IRGC-directed aerial drone attacks in the last 72 hours. It said the Revolutionary Guard and its terrorist proxies must cease these attacks to avoid further U.S. military response. The Senate confirms Jay Clayton as Trump's National Intelligence Director.
1: On this vote, the yeas are 51, the nays are 47, and the nomination is confirmed. Under the previous order, the motion to reconsider is considered made and laid upon the table, and the president will be immediately notified.
0: This comes after contentious hearings. Senator Lindsey Graham was eulogized at memorial services across Washington today, President Trump delivering remarks at the National Cathedral, calling him a force to be reckoned with all over the world.
2: A giant of the United States Senate, and a true American original who left us much too soon, and that can only be the one and only Lindsey Graham.
0: Both Israeli Prime Minister Netanyahu and Ukrainian President Zelensky were in attendance. Earlier, they met with Trump separately behind closed doors. Netanyahu praising his first meeting with Trump since launching the Iran war. It comes as both leaders face growing pressures at home. Netanyahu is up for re-election. Trump under pressure to end the war. This is AP News.
3: KFC founder Colonel Sanders' pressure cooker, black bow tie, and dozens of other personal items are up for public auction. Along with his former home and a dinner house, Sanders opened after selling his iconic restaurant chain in 1964 to a group of investors, with Sanders continuing as brand ambassador for the company. Auctioneer Bill Minish.
4: He didn't dress like that before he was starting to build Kentucky Fried Chicken. He adopted the colonel, the clothes, the bow tie, the glasses, the goatee.
3: Auctioneer Jonathan Klunk says one hot item is Sanders' bow tie.
5: He did wear clip-ons.
3: The most sought after item?
5: His 1964 day planner.
3: The planner was the subject of a lawsuit filed by the KFC Corp to keep the ingredients private, later dropped when they realized it was likely a recipe for stuffing.
0: That was the AP's Lisa Dwyer reporting on Kentucky Fried Chicken nostalgia. I'm Julie Walker.
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7: As we progress into tonight, we'll see some cloudiness gradually pushing on in, so we'll call it partly cloudy, lows in the upper 50s, 14 degrees Celsius. Wednesday, a mixture of clouds and sun, highs right around 80 degrees, 27 degrees Celsius. Wednesday night, turning mostly cloudy, chance of some scattered showers developing towards sunrise, lows in the upper 50s, 14 degrees Celsius. Thursday looks mostly cloudy, possibly a scattered shower or two around, but the chance of rain isn't particularly high. All in all, high temperatures near 75, 24 degrees Celsius. And Friday, intervals of sun and clouds, highs right around 80, 27 degrees Celsius. That's a check on your latest forecast. I'm Precision Weather Meteorologist Steve Adamson for WHOU.

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1: Coming up next.
0: So, Dorino was just chatting here with Rhonda. You had a really cool musical experience I think a lot of us would like to take and take a trip to see.
2: A couple years ago, I actually got to go and do the whole VIP tour at Paisley Park. So that was amazing. That
3: and
2: was
3: what
2: really
3: was
2: cool.
3: The one thing that stood out on the tour for you?
2: I know it's like crazy to say, but I really feel like you feel his presence. And so not only was it the space where he lived, but it was also the space where he recorded. Mm-hmm. He probably put a lot of his heart and soul into that. That's what stuck out for me.
3: Well, on that note, we better play some Prince tonight, right?
2: Yeah.
3: Absolutely. Yeah. Feel that spirit, feel that presence of Prince. And some purple tunes moments away.
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I'm Tony the Reno. Thank you for listening tonight and hanging with us all throughout Aroostook County. We appreciate it. 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

100.1 WHOU. I'm Tony Lorino as we continue to watch all the opportunities of some cool musical biopics like we just had with Michael. Oh, this one's got two in the works. So as soon as we hear which is actually coming to fruition, you will know for sure as we enjoy the purple one. Prince is on.

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I'm Tony DeReno, your home for Throwback Nation Radio, right here playing all the great songs that defined a generation. 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

0: AP News, I'm Julie Walker. The Senate confirms Jay Clayton, President Trump's pick to become the head of the nation's intelligence agency.
1: On this vote, the yeas are 51, the nays are 47, and the nomination is confirmed.
0: Clayton, the U.S. Attorney for the Southern District of New York and a former SEC chairman, was confirmed 51 to 47 along party lines. Democrats have repeatedly expressed concerns about Clayton, who lost bipartisan support after a contentious hearing 2 weeks ago in which he repeatedly refused to say that former President Biden won the 2020 election. On Tuesday, Oregon Senator Ron Wyden, a Democrat, spoke in opposition.
2: He has repeated baseless conspiracy theories about American elections, refused to acknowledge who won the 2020 election.
0: While Arkansas Senator Tom Cotton, a Republican, defended Clayton.
3: Mr. Clayton assured the committee that he would assist our efforts to return the Office of the Director of National Intelligence to its original size, scope, and mission.
0: The U.S. military says it thwarted an Iranian missile attack on American troops after Iran launched multiple ballistic missiles at American forces in the Middle East today, ending a brief pause in fighting as mediators tried to get both sides back to negotiations and toward a ceasefire. U.S. Central Command says American and Saudi fighter aircraft struck multiple terrorist logistics and weapons sites across eastern Iraq in a strong response to over 30 IRGC-directed aerial drone attacks in the last 72 hours. It said the Revolutionary Guard and its terrorist proxies must cease these attacks to avoid further U.S. military response. Israeli Prime Minister Benjamin Netanyahu and Ukraine President Volodymyr Zelensky met with President Trump while in D.C. This is AP News.
4: Former Senator Lindsey Graham is being eulogized today at Washington services, drawing colleagues and world leaders alike. At the Capitol, where Graham served more than 30 years,
5: Lindsey Graham was impossible not to like.
4: Vice President Vance was among those honoring his ex-colleague.
5: A true American original.
4: Top Senate Republican John Thune called Graham a towering figure, choking back tears while remembering him cracking up a room.
6: I look forward to the days when you make us all laugh again.
4: The Capitol Rotunda ceremony came hours before a funeral at Washington National Cathedral. Graham will be buried tomorrow in his native South Carolina after dying at 71.
0: I'm Julie Walker, AP News. 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
8: As we progress into tonight, we'll see some cloudiness gradually pushing on in, so we'll call it partly cloudy, lows in the upper 50s, 14 degrees Celsius. Wednesday, a mixture of clouds and sun, highs right around 80 degrees, 27 degrees Celsius. Wednesday night, turning mostly cloudy, chance of some scattered showers developing towards sunrise, lows in the upper 50s, 14 degrees Celsius. Thursday looks mostly cloudy, possibly a scattered shower or two around, but the chance of rain isn't particularly high. All in all, high temperatures near 75, 24 degrees Celsius. And Friday, intervals of sun and clouds, highs right around 80, 27 degrees Celsius. That's a check on your latest forecast. I'm Precision Weather Meteorologist Steve Adamson for WHOU.

100.1 WHOU, your home for the classic hits. Class of 86, the hair is getting a little longer. We're dancing and we're rocking out too. You get the best of all worlds. 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
1: Class of 86. All you tonight. I'm Tony DeReno. We think of Slippery When Wet. We think of Living on a Prayer. But that wasn't the first song. You know which one was? 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
17: 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The shop

100.1 WHOU. And before Living on a Prayer, it was that one. Class of 1986, late night class reunion. The first from Slippery When Wet. That's Bon Jovi. I'm Tony Lorino, class of 86. All you tonight as we head to the dance floor. These are new shoes.

100.1 WHOU. I'm Tony Lorino. We love being a part of the community right alongside you all throughout Holton and the area, supporting our local businesses, supporting our local schools. It's not just what we talk about, it's what we do every day right here, 100.1 WHOU.

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100.1 WHOU. It's really her world. We're just living in it. Class of 1986, late night class reunion is on. She's got the movies. She's got the music. She's got the magazine covers. She's got the look. Madonna's on for the class of 86.

0: AP News, I'm Julie Walker. The Senate confirms Jay Clayton, President Trump's pick to become the head of the nation's intelligence agency.
1: On this vote, the yeas are 51, the nays are 47, and the nomination is confirmed.
0: Clayton, the U.S. Attorney for the Southern District of New York and a former SEC chairman, was confirmed 51 to 47 along party lines. Democrats have repeatedly expressed concerns about Clayton, who lost bipartisan support after a contentious hearing 2 weeks ago in which he repeatedly refused to say that former President Biden won the 2020 election. On Tuesday, Oregon Senator Ron Wyden, a Democrat, spoke in opposition.
2: He has repeated baseless conspiracy theories about American elections, refused to acknowledge who won the 2020 election.
0: While Arkansas Senator Tom Cotton, a Republican, defended Clayton.
3: Mr. Clayton assured the committee that he would assist our efforts to return the Office of the Director of National Intelligence to its original size, scope, mission.
0: The U.S. military says it thwarted an Iranian missile attack on American troops after Iran launched multiple ballistic missiles at American forces in the Middle East today, ending a brief pause in fighting as mediators tried to get both sides back to negotiations and toward a ceasefire. U.S. Central Command says American and Saudi fighter aircraft struck multiple terrorist logistics and weapons sites across eastern Iraq in a strong response to over 30 IRGC-directed aerial drone attacks in the last 72 hours. It said the Revolutionary Guard and its terrorist proxies must cease these attacks to avoid further U.S. military response. Israeli Prime Minister Benjamin Netanyahu and Ukraine President Volodymyr Zelensky met with President Trump while in D.C. This is AP News.
4: Former Senator Lindsey Graham is being eulogized today at Washington services, drawing colleagues and world leaders alike. At the Capitol, where Graham served more than 30 years,
5: Lindsey Graham was impossible not to like.
4: Vice President Vance was among those honoring his ex-colleague.
5: A true American original.
4: Top Senate Republican John Thune called Graham a towering figure, choking back tears while remembering him cracking up a room.
6: I look forward to the days when you make us all laugh again.
4: The Capitol Rotunda ceremony came hours before a funeral at Washington National Cathedral. Graham will be buried tomorrow in his native South Carolina after dying at 71.
0: I'm Julie Walker, AP News. 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
8: As we progress into tonight, we'll see some cloudiness gradually pushing on in, so we'll call it partly cloudy, lows in the upper 50s, 14 degrees Celsius. Wednesday, a mixture of clouds and sun, highs right around 80 degrees, 27 degrees Celsius. Wednesday night, turning mostly cloudy, chance of some scattered showers developing towards sunrise, lows in the upper 50s, 14 degrees Celsius. Thursday looks mostly cloudy, possibly a scattered shower or two around, but the chance of rain isn't particularly high, all in all. High temperatures near 75, 24 degrees Celsius. And Friday, intervals of sun and clouds, highs right around 80, 27 degrees Celsius. That's a check on your latest forecast. I'm Precision Weather Meteorologist Steve Adamson for WHOU.
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0: AP News, I'm Julie Walker. The Senate confirms Jay Clayton, President Trump's pick to become the head of the nation's intelligence agency.
1: On this vote, the yeas are 51, the nays are 47, and the nomination is confirmed.
0: Clayton, the U.S. Attorney for the Southern District of New York and a former SEC chairman, was confirmed 51 to 47 along party lines. Democrats have repeatedly expressed concerns about Clayton, who lost bipartisan support after a contentious hearing 2 weeks ago in which he repeatedly refused to say that former President Biden won the 2020 election. On Tuesday, Oregon Senator Ron Wyden, a Democrat, spoke in opposition.
2: He has repeated baseless conspiracy theories about American elections, refused to acknowledge who won the 2020 election.
0: While Arkansas Senator Tom Cotton, a Republican, defended Clayton.
3: Mr. Clayton assured the committee that he would assist our efforts to return the Office of the Director of National Intelligence to its original size, scope, mission.
0: The U.S. military says it thwarted an Iranian missile attack on American troops after Iran launched multiple ballistic missiles at American forces in the Middle East today, ending a brief pause in fighting as mediators tried to get both sides back to negotiations and toward a ceasefire. U.S. Central Command says American and Saudi fighter aircraft struck multiple terrorist logistics and weapons sites across eastern Iraq in a strong response to over 30 IRGC-directed aerial drone attacks in the last 72 hours. It said the Revolutionary Guard and its terrorist proxies must cease these attacks to avoid further U.S. military response. Israeli Prime Minister Benjamin Netanyahu and Ukraine President Volodymyr Zelensky met with President Trump while in D.C. This is AP News.
4: Former Senator Lindsey Graham is being eulogized today at Washington services, drawing colleagues and world leaders alike. At the Capitol, where Graham served more than 30 years,
5: Lindsey Graham was impossible not to like.
4: Vice President Vance was among those honoring his ex-colleague.
5: A true American original.
4: Top Senate Republican John Thune called Graham a towering figure, choking back tears while remembering him cracking up a room.
6: I look forward to the days when you make us all laugh again.
4: The Capitol Rotunda ceremony came hours before a funeral at Washington National Cathedral. Graham will be buried tomorrow in his native South Carolina after dying at 71.
0: I'm Julie Walker, AP News. 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
8: As we progress into tonight, we'll see some cloudiness gradually pushing on in, so we'll call it partly cloudy. Lows in the upper 50s, 14 degrees Celsius. Wednesday, a mixture of clouds and sun, highs right around 80 degrees, 27 degrees Celsius. Wednesday night, turning mostly cloudy. Chance of some scattered showers developing towards sunrise. Lows in the upper 50s, 14 degrees Celsius. Thursday looks mostly cloudy, possibly a scattered shower or two around, but the chance of rain isn't particularly high. All in all, high temperatures near 75, 24 degrees Celsius. And Friday, intervals of sun and clouds, highs right around 80, 27 degrees Celsius. That's a check on your latest forecast. I'm Precision Weather Meteorologist Steve Adamson for WHOU.
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0: Hey, what are you doing Monday through Friday from 2 to 6 p.m.? Well, have I got a deal for you. It's Classics in the Afternoon. I'm Janelle Roberts at WHOU, where we play all of your favorite afternoon classics, even some of your mom and dad's favorite classics, because your mom and dad rocked. I know, because I rocked with them. Classics in the Afternoon, only on WHOU, Monday through Friday, 2 to 6 p.m.
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0: Jerry's Food Store invites you to Island Falls Summerfest this weekend. Don't miss a delicious chicken barbecue on Sunday morning, then spend the day enjoying the parade, family fun day, and all the excitement Summerfest has to offer. 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

0: AP News, I'm Julie Walker. The Senate confirms Jay Clayton, President Trump's pick to become the head of the nation's intelligence agency.
1: On this vote, the yeas are 51, the nays are 47, and the nomination is confirmed.
0: Clayton, the U.S. Attorney for the Southern District of New York and a former SEC chairman, was confirmed 51 to 47 along party lines. Democrats have repeatedly expressed concerns about Clayton, who lost bipartisan support after a contentious hearing 2 weeks ago in which he repeatedly refused to say that former President Biden won the 2020 election. On Tuesday, Oregon Senator Ron Wyden, a Democrat, spoke in opposition.
2: He has repeated baseless conspiracy theories about American elections, refused to acknowledge who won the 2020 election.
0: While Arkansas Senator Tom Cotton, a Republican, defended Clayton.
3: Mr. Clayton assured the committee that he would assist our efforts to return the Office of the Director of National Intelligence to its original size, scope, mission.
0: The U.S. military says it thwarted an Iranian missile attack on American troops after Iran launched multiple ballistic missiles at American forces in the Middle East today, ending a brief pause in fighting as mediators tried to get both sides back to negotiations and toward a ceasefire. U.S. Central Command says American and Saudi fighter aircraft struck multiple terrorist logistics and weapons sites across eastern Iraq in a strong response to over 30 IRGC-directed aerial drone attacks in the last 72 hours. It said the Revolutionary Guard and its terrorist proxies must cease these attacks to avoid further U.S. military response. Israeli Prime Minister Benjamin Netanyahu and Ukraine President Volodymyr Zelensky met with President Trump while in D.C. This is AP News.
4: Former Senator Lindsey Graham is being eulogized today at Washington services, drawing colleagues and world leaders alike. At the Capitol, where Graham served more than 30 years,
5: Lindsey Graham was impossible not to like.
4: Vice President Vance was among those honoring his ex-colleague.
5: A true American original.
4: Top Senate Republican John Thune called Graham a towering figure, choking back tears while remembering him cracking up a room.
6: I look forward to the days when you make us all laugh again.
4: The Capitol Rotunda ceremony came hours before a funeral at Washington National Cathedral. Graham will be buried tomorrow in his native South Carolina after dying at 71.
0: I'm Julie Walker, AP News. 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
8: As we progress into tonight, we'll see some cloudiness gradually pushing on in, so we'll call it partly cloudy, lows in the upper 50s, 14 degrees Celsius. Wednesday, a mixture of clouds and sun, highs right around 80 degrees, 27 degrees Celsius. Wednesday night, turning mostly cloudy, chance of some scattered showers developing towards sunrise, lows in the upper 50s, 14 degrees Celsius. Thursday looks mostly cloudy, possibly a scattered shower or two around, but the chance of rain isn't particularly high all in all. High temperatures near 75, 24 degrees Celsius. And Friday, intervals of sun and clouds, highs right around 80, 27 degrees Celsius. That's a check on your latest forecast. I'm Precision Weather Meteorologist Steve Adamson for WHOU.
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0: AP News, I'm Julie Walker. The Senate confirms Jay Clayton, President Trump's pick to become the head of the nation's intelligence agency.
1: On this vote, the yeas are 51, the nays are 47, and the nomination is confirmed.
0: Clayton, the U.S. Attorney for the Southern District of New York and a former SEC chairman, was confirmed 51 to 47 along party lines. Democrats have repeatedly expressed concerns about Clayton, who lost bipartisan support after a contentious hearing 2 weeks ago in which he repeatedly refused to say that former President Biden won the 2020 election. On Tuesday, Oregon Senator Ron Wyden, a Democrat, spoke in opposition.
2: He has repeated baseless conspiracy theories about American elections, refused to acknowledge who won the 2020 election.
0: While Arkansas Senator Tom Cotton, a Republican, defended Clayton.
3: Mr. Clayton assured the committee that he would assist our efforts to return the Office of the Director of National Intelligence to its original size, scope, mission.
0: The U.S. military says it thwarted an Iranian missile attack on American troops after Iran launched multiple ballistic missiles at American forces in the Middle East today, ending a brief pause in fighting as mediators tried to get both sides back to negotiations and toward a ceasefire. U.S. Central Command says American and Saudi fighter aircraft struck multiple terrorist logistics and weapons sites across eastern Iraq in a strong response to over 30 IRGC-directed aerial drone attacks in the last 72 hours. It said the Revolutionary Guard and its terrorist proxies must cease these attacks to avoid further U.S. military response. Israeli Prime Minister Benjamin Netanyahu and Ukraine President Volodymyr Zelensky met with President Trump while in D.C. This is AP News.
4: Former Senator Lindsey Graham is being eulogized today at Washington services, drawing colleagues and world leaders alike. At the Capitol, where Graham served more than 30 years,
5: Lindsey Graham was impossible not to like.
4: Vice President Vance was among those honoring his ex-colleague.
5: A true American original.
4: Top Senate Republican John Thune called Graham a towering figure, choking back tears while remembering him cracking up a room.
6: I look forward to the days when you make us all laugh again.
4: The Capitol Rotunda ceremony came hours before a funeral at Washington National Cathedral. Graham will be buried tomorrow in his native South Carolina after dying at 71.
0: I'm Julie Walker, AP News. 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
8: As we progress into tonight, we'll see some cloudiness gradually pushing on in, so we'll call it partly cloudy, lows in the upper 50s, 14 degrees Celsius. Wednesday, a mixture of clouds and sun, highs right around 80 degrees, 27 degrees Celsius. Wednesday night, turning mostly cloudy, chance of some scattered showers developing towards sunrise, lows in the upper 50s, 14 degrees Celsius. Thursday looks mostly cloudy, possibly a scattered shower or two around, but the chance of rain isn't particularly high. All in all, high temperatures near 75, 24 degrees Celsius. And Friday, intervals of sun and clouds, highs right around 80, 27 degrees Celsius. That's a check on your latest forecast. I'm Precision Weather Meteorologist Steve Adamson for WHOU.
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0: AP News, I'm Julie Walker. The Senate confirms Jay Clayton, President Trump's pick to become the head of the nation's intelligence agency.
1: On this vote, the yeas are 51, the nays are 47, and the nomination is confirmed.
0: Clayton, the U.S. Attorney for the Southern District of New York and a former SEC chairman, was confirmed 51 to 47 along party lines. Democrats have repeatedly expressed concerns about Clayton, who lost bipartisan support after a contentious hearing 2 weeks ago in which he repeatedly refused to say that former President Biden won the 2020 election. On Tuesday, Oregon Senator Ron Wyden, a Democrat, spoke in opposition.
2: He has repeated baseless conspiracy theories about American elections, refused to acknowledge who won the 2020 election.
0: While Arkansas Senator Tom Cotton, a Republican, defended Clayton.
3: Mr. Clayton assured the committee that he would assist our efforts to return the Office of the Director of National Intelligence to its original size, scope, mission.
0: The U.S. military says it thwarted an Iranian missile attack on American troops after Iran launched multiple ballistic missiles at American forces in the Middle East today, ending a brief pause in fighting as mediators tried to get both sides back to negotiations and toward a ceasefire. U.S. Central Command says American and Saudi fighter aircraft struck multiple terrorist logistics and weapons sites across eastern Iraq in a strong response to over 30 IRGC-directed aerial drone attacks in the last 72 hours. It said the Revolutionary Guard and its terrorist proxies must cease these attacks to avoid further U.S. military response. Israeli Prime Minister Benjamin Netanyahu and Ukraine President Volodymyr Zelensky met with President Trump while in D.C. This is AP News.
4: Former Senator Lindsey Graham is being eulogized today at Washington services, drawing colleagues and world leaders alike. At the Capitol, where Graham served more than 30 years,
5: Lindsey Graham was impossible not to like.
4: Vice President Vance was among those honoring his ex-colleague.
5: A true American original.
4: Top Senate Republican John Thune called Graham a towering figure, choking back tears while remembering him cracking up a room.
6: I look forward to the days when you make us all laugh again.
4: The Capitol Rotunda ceremony came hours before a funeral at Washington National Cathedral. Graham will be buried tomorrow in his native South Carolina after dying at 71.
0: I'm Julie Walker, AP News. 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
8: As we progress into tonight, we'll see some cloudiness gradually pushing on in, so we'll call it partly cloudy. Lows in the upper 50s, 14 degrees Celsius. Wednesday, a mixture of clouds and sun, highs right around 80 degrees, 27 degrees Celsius. Wednesday night, turning mostly cloudy. Chance of some scattered showers developing towards sunrise. Lows in the upper 50s, 14 degrees Celsius. Thursday looks mostly cloudy, possibly a scattered shower or two around, but the chance of rain isn't particularly high. All in all, high temperatures near 75, 24 degrees Celsius. And Friday, intervals of sun and clouds, highs right around 80, 27 degrees Celsius. That's a check on your latest forecast. I'm Precision Weather Meteorologist Steve Adamson for WHOU.
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I'm Chanel Roberts at WHOU, hoping you'll join me for Classics in the Afternoon. 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And don't miss the Classics in the Afternoon Music Minute with Renee every Monday, Wednesday, and Friday at 3:30. When that 5 o'clock whistle blows,

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0: AP News, I'm Marcela Sanchez. The U.S. military says it knocked down an Iranian missile barrage against American forces in the Middle East. It also says U.S. and Saudi Arabian forces struck sites in Iraq used by Iran-backed militias. Meanwhile, Jordan's military says it intercepted 5 missiles fired from Iran. The fighting follows days of calm between Iran and the U.S. Ukraine's leader says his latest White House visit with President Trump was a good one. AP Washington correspondent Sagar Magani reports.
1: The closed-door session came weeks after Volodymyr Zelensky scored a coup at a NATO summit, with the president saying Ukraine would get a long-sought license to produce Patriot air defense systems. Zelensky was here in Washington for Lindsey Graham's funeral, which came hours after the president told Fox and Friends Graham was militant about backing Ukraine in the Russia fight.
2: I mean, Lindsey liked war, to be honest with you, okay? You know, I said, you're a nice guy. How come you like war so much?
1: Graham's last official act in office was a visit to Kyiv, and GOP senators hope to advance his package of sanctions on nations who buy Russian oil, gas, and other exports. Sagar Magani, Washington.
0: Soldiers and emergency crews are searching for survivors after the massive earthquake in southern Japan. The magnitude 7.1 earthquake killed at least 13 people. A teenager in Georgia who pleaded guilty to a school shooting was sentenced to life in prison without the possibility of parole. Colt Gray murdered 2 teachers and 2 students in 2024. Asian shares were mixed today, and U.S. futures were little changed. More stories at apnews.com. This is AP News. 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
5: As we progress into tonight, we'll see some cloudiness gradually pushing on in, so we'll call it partly cloudy. Lows in the upper 50s, 14 degrees Celsius. Wednesday, a mixture of clouds and sun, highs right around 80 degrees, 27 degrees Celsius. Wednesday night, turning mostly cloudy. Chance of some scattered showers developing towards sunrise. Lows in the upper 50s, 14 degrees Celsius. Thursday looks mostly cloudy, possibly a scattered shower or two around, but the chance of rain isn't particularly high. All in all, high temperatures near 75, 24 degrees Celsius. And Friday, intervals of sun and clouds, highs right around 80, 27 degrees Celsius. That's a check on your latest forecast. I'm Precision Weather Meteorologist Steve Adamson for WHOU.
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0: AP News, I'm Marcela Sanchez. Jordan's military says the country's air defenses intercepted 5 missiles launched from Iran earlier today. This came hours after the U.S. military said it had knocked down an Iranian missile barrage launched against American forces in the Middle East, adding that it worked with Saudi Arabia's forces to strike sites in Iraq that Tehran-backed militias have used to launch attacks in recent days. The fighting follows days of calm between Iran and the U.S. President Trump and others honored Lindsey Graham at a pair of services in Washington yesterday, the AP's Sagar Magani reports.
1: From top Senate Republican John Thune at the Capitol.
2: Lindsey was a towering figure here in the Senate.
1: In reality, not tall, but Vice President Vance says Graham played it on the Senate floor.
3: Couldn't have stood more than 5'6" or 5'7", but he'd swashbuckle in with his jacket open like he was 6'5". He had an attitude to him.
1: And at the Washington National Cathedral, where the leaders of Israel and Ukraine joined the president and others in honoring Graham.
4: A giant of the United States Senate, the true American original.
1: The president remembered sharing his then campaign rival's cell phone number.
4: 202-228-0292, if anybody wants to give it a shot. His phone exploded.
1: Graham had the last laugh.
4: Lindsey did not stop calling me for the next 10 years.
0: Graham will be buried today in his home state, South Carolina. Dr. Anthony Fauci will again face questioning today from Senate Republicans about the origins of the COVID-19 pandemic. More on this story at apnews.com. This is AP News. A judge in Georgia sentenced a teenager who killed 2 students and 2 teachers at a high school to life in prison without parole. The AP's Ed Donahue has more.
5: Colt Gray was 14 at the time of the shootings at Appalachie High School. He's 16 now. District Attorney Brad Smith says the sentencing message must be clear.
6: Colt Gray cannot be in society.
5: Judge Nicholas Prim called Gray's crimes deliberate, contemplated evil.
7: You do not seem to be tormented by what you did. You seem to relish following in the footsteps of the murderers you idolize. You aren't racked with guilt. You're proud of yourself.
5: Smith says he hopes his team had done honor to the victims and their loved ones.
8: This is not a happy day. This is a relief day.
5: The judge acknowledged Gray had been failed by his parents, his extended family, and to a certain extent, society. I'm Ed Donahue.
0: And I'm Marcela Sanchez, AP News.
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10: And a good Wednesday morning, everybody. Hope you had a good day yesterday. Looks like today another fairly decent day with a mixture of sunshine and clouds. High today around 80 or 27 Celsius. Tonight, it'll become mostly cloudy. Chance for some showers towards morning. Low tonight in the upper 50s or 14 Celsius. Tomorrow, via Thursday, mostly cloudy with a shower or two around. High temperature 75 or 24 Celsius. And Friday, clouds and sunshine, high around 80 or 27 Celsius. Have a good day. This is Precision Weather meteorologist Wayne Mahar for WHOU.
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0: of the heart. The state of the heart is in good shape today. Rick Springfield for you, 6:16, 7:16 Atlantic time, Christmas morning show. We get the Wednesday morning edition. Hump day has arrived. Up over the top of this one, it's all downhill to the weekend from here. We know that. And it's going to be awesome. I'll check the weather here in a little bit. I just heard that weather forecast. It sounds different than it did yesterday, doesn't it? Looks like maybe we may escape some of that rain.
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WHOU, Fleetwood Mac, and off the Rumors album back in the day, Gold Dust Woman, 624, 724 Atlantic Times, Chris's morning show. Oh, yeah. Cloudy. It is super duper cloudy. Going to be that way. The fog lifted a little while ago and going to be cloudy pretty much all day today. 59 degrees currently. That's 15 on the Celsius scale. Expected to approach 80, but probably not get into the 80s. High right around 77 degrees. Looking at 73 on Thursday, and looking at 77 again on Friday, 84 on Saturday, and 85 on Sunday. Beautiful days both Saturday and Sunday. We're going to deal with some clouds and maybe a shower over the next couple days, but mostly just the cloudiness. And we're going to escape a lot of that heavier rain that's down to the south. Farmers are not going to be happy to hear that. They'd like to have a little bit more rain up here. But that's what we're looking at right now. Things could change. You never know. But that's what it looks like at the moment.

0: WHOU 100.1 FM, my hometown, Bruce Springsteen. Well, a lot of people are going to be really happy that Island Falls is their hometown, especially this weekend. Yeah, it's a good time. Good time, good time. Island Falls Summerfest happening. It's all started, actually, on Friday. Friday, July 31st. It's all going to get underway. And some things on Thursday as well. Thursday, July 30th. Yeah, there's stuff going on all the time. Island Falls has got some great activities planned. It's going to be a good old time, and you're invited. And you're invited anytime, right from Thursday on. You go to Island Falls, you're going to find things happening. Happening on August 2nd, though, it's Giant Slide, Obstacle Course, Big Bubba Bounce House. County Inflatable is going to be in town. They'll have a zip line, a rock wall, mechanical bull. That's all going to be down there. One day of fun for the whole family and all ages, of course. There's canoe and kayak races. And, of course, at Walker Settlement, there's going to be a night of three events. Three events. It's going to be a good time. We've got Decades Night, open mic and karaoke costume contest. And fireworks at 9 p.m. Katie, after dark, Katie is going to host the event. And she's going to do some dancing afterwards, too. So it's all going to be happening down at Walker Settlement at the outdoor stage. Good times, good times, good times. I tell you what, they've got a lot of things planned. And you can be part of them. And all you have to do is show up in Island Falls. They'll point you in the right direction for each and every activity. Trust me, it's a good time. Island Falls Summerfest happening. Well, starting Thursday, starting tomorrow. All right, so why don't you get over to Island Falls and enjoy Summerfest.
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The lowdown, Buzz Skaggs for you at 641, 741 Atlantic time, counting down Wednesday morning. You, me, together again. Yeah, I'm liking it.

0: swings back into action. 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A forgotten Peter Parker lives alone as a full-time Spider-Man until mounting pressure pushes him to his limits, and a powerful new enemy emerges. 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

0: AP News, I'm Marcela Sanchez. The Federal Reserve will announce today what it'll do with borrowing rates. The AP's Donna Warder reports.
1: The Federal Reserve is expected Wednesday to keep its benchmark interest rate unchanged. Inflation has been stuck above the Fed's 2% target for more than 5 years. And new Fed Chair Kevin Warsh told Congress earlier this month he has no tolerance for elevated inflation. But some Fed watchers say policymakers right now are reluctant to risk disrupting financial markets. And only 29% of Wall Street traders predict that the Fed will raise rates this week. About 76% say a rate hike will come in September. Donna Warder, Washington.
0: The U.S. is warning Iran that any further attacks on American troops or Saudi Arabia's energy infrastructure risks additional action. This came after the U.S. military said it had worked with Saudi Arabia's forces to strike sites in Iraq that Tehran-backed militias have used to launch attacks in recent days. Central Command also said all Iranian missiles launched against American forces in the Middle East were intercepted. In France, fire crews are battling a mega fire 4 times the size of Paris while facing high temperatures, forecast to soar above 104 degrees Fahrenheit today. Authorities for the Gironde region around Bordeaux say over 220,000 people have been forced to evacuate their homes. Meanwhile, Spain is bracing for its 4th heat wave of the summer, with several fires still burning out of control, including the largest in the country's recorded history. In Japan, soldiers and emergency crews are searching for survivors in a badly damaged shopping mall and collapsed houses after a massive 7.1 earthquake. The earthquake hit the Kumamoto area yesterday in the southwestern part of the country. At least 18 people have been reported dead. More stories at apnews.com. This is AP News. Police in Seattle are releasing details of the weapon they say was used by a teenager accused of killing 3 people at a local food festival. The AP's Ed Donahue has more.
2: Police Chief Sean Barnes says the 15-year-old had a ghost gun
3: with an extended magazine that had a 33-round capacity. And when it was recovered, there were 19 rounds in the magazine.
2: Ghost guns are untraceable. They do not have serial numbers and are often bought without a background check. 2 other weapons were recovered. There were at least 3 suspects involved in the shootout at the crowded Bight of Seattle near the Space Needle. One of them was among those killed.
3: We believe this is linked to gang violence, and we're working to determine the groups involved and what their relationships may be.
2: Audio from ComoNews.com. Court documents show officers are looking for at least 1 other unknown suspect. I'm Ed Donahue.
0: And I'm Marcela Sanchez, AP News.
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5: We'll have partly sunny skies today, high temperature around 80 or 27 Celsius. Tonight, it'll turn mostly cloudy. Chance for some showers very late at night on towards sunrise. Low tonight in the upper 50s or 14 Celsius. Tomorrow, via Thursday, mostly cloudy. Could be a couple of scattered showers around. High temperature in the mid-70s or 24 Celsius. And Friday, a mixture of clouds and sun. High around 80 or 27 Celsius. This is Precision Weather meteorologist Wayne Mahar for WHOU.

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WHOU, Huey Lewis in the news, living in a perfect world. It doesn't exist. But you know what? We try every single day to make it a little bit better, and that's what matters. Wish I could see Huey Lewis again, man. What a show. It's been a long time since I've seen him. I don't think they're ever going to get back out on the road again, but that's okay. I got a chance to see him a couple times back in the day, and man, what a show.

0: WHOU, the sleeping bag. Zip it up, baby. ZZ Top for you. 719, 819 Atlantic Time. Chris's morning show. 29th day of July, 2026. Welcome in. Hope you're having a good day. I know I'm having a good day. It's a great day every day I can show up here and do this, to be honest with you. It's the truth. Okay, what else is going on here? Well, not a whole lot here. Anyway, right now, this weekend, all kinds of fun things. East Grand Summerfest is also coming up. We got the Allen Falls Summerfest. We got the East Grand Summerfest. We got the cardboard boat race. There's so many things happening this weekend. We're going to hear a little bit more later on this morning about the East Grand Summerfest. I believe Artis Brown's going to be here right around 9 o'clock this morning. I think that's who we're going to end up seeing. Anyway, or hearing from. We're going to hear about our East Grand Summerfest and their schedule and everything that's going on down there just after 9 o'clock this morning.
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Steely Dan at 728, 828 Atlantic Time. We are closing in on the birthday club. That's going to be happening at 745. Don't forget, at 845, we got the pick of the day, too. Oh, have we got a great morning planned for you.

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Whipping Post at 743, 843 Atlantic Time. Birthday Club coming your way right after this.

0: WHOU, she's under my thumb. Rolling Stones for you at 747, 847 Atlantic time. And you know what that means. It's time for the Birthday Club, brought to you today and every day by the Holton Water Company. 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All right, we're going to check the celebrities, and then our own local celebrities. Let's get right to it. Neil Doughty, founding member of the REO Speedwagon, is 80 years old today. Geddy Lee is 73 from Rush. Patti Cialfa is 73, wrote a lot of Bruce Springsteen's tunes and sang with him. Ken Burns is 73 years old today. Tim Gunn, also 73 years old today. Famous country artist Martina McBride turns 60 years old today. Dean Haglund is 61. Alexandra Paul turns 63 from Baywatch. Timothy Amundsen is 57. Will Wheaton turns 54. Let's see here. Stephen Dorff is 53 years old today. Who else is celebrating? Josh Radnor is 52 years old today. Let's see here. Looking a little further in. Danger Mouse Brian Burton, 49 years old today. Fernando Alonso is 45, and I think that might... Dak Prescott turning 33 years old today. That, my friends, is it for the celebrities who are celebrating birthdays. Let's go ahead and check on our own local celebrities. Andrea Dore is 49 and holding today. Andrea, happy birthday. Martha Putnam celebrates a birthday today. Martha, happy, happy birthday, cousin. Chrissy Merritt celebrates a birthday today. Tiffany Hutchinson, happy birthday. Nancy Chalmers has a birthday today. Happy birthday to you. Lisa Dunlop celebrates a birthday. Happy birthday. Jason Nelson. Deb LaRosa. Deb, happy birthday to you. If I'd have known when I was grabbing coffee this morning, would have said it then too. Happy birthday, Deb. Let's see here. Philip Unger also celebrating a birthday today, as is my old friend Jeffrey Davis. Happy birthday, everybody. We'll be back and do the Birthday Club all over again tomorrow.
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0: AP News, I'm Marcela Sanchez. Ukraine says it hit one of Russia's largest oil refineries. The attack reportedly started a fire and sent six people to the hospital. President Volodymyr Zelensky and President Trump met yesterday ahead of Senator Lindsey Graham's funeral, with the two leaders discussing sanctions against Russia and ways for Ukraine to produce its own powerful weapons. After the closed-door meeting, Zelensky thanked Trump for what he described as a good meeting in a post on social media. Also yesterday, Trump and Israel's Benjamin Netanyahu met privately at the White House for the first time since launching the joint war against Iran. The AP's Sagar Magani has more.
1: It lasted nearly 90 minutes behind closed doors at the White House. The sit-down came with both leaders under growing pressure at home. The president's facing calls to end an unpopular war. Netanyahu is up for re-election and facing strains in a hot and cold relationship. Hours earlier, the president revealed some tensions, telling Fox and Friends he was not happy with reports Netanyahu planned to discuss intelligence about a potential Iranian nuclear site.
2: Why didn't you just tell it to me? Why do you have to announce it to the world?
1: Israeli UN Ambassador Danny Danon sought to downplay any tensions.
3: We are grateful for our deep partnership with the U.S.
1: The White House says the meeting was positive and productive without giving any details. Sagar Magani, Washington.
0: The late Senator Lindsey Graham will be buried today in his home state of South Carolina. Graham was eulogized yesterday as a true American original during memorial services in Washington. Trump joined foreign leaders, including Zelensky and Netanyahu, for a funeral at Washington National Cathedral. Oil prices rebounded after a brief pause in fighting between the U.S. and Iran was shattered. This is AP News. The death toll in southern Japan after a massive earthquake has reached at least 18 people so far.
4: Soldiers and emergency workers are combing through a badly damaged shopping mall and collapsed houses, looking for trapped survivors on Wednesday, a day after the 7.1 magnitude quake. The Aeon Mall shopping center in Kashima City was bustling with thousands of people when the quake happened. The company said 3,000 customers were evacuated to a parking lot before a gas explosion happened in another part of the mall where some people were still working. Japanese Prime Minister Sane Takaichi said the rescue effort was a race against time, but that emergency services would go all out to find and rescue as many people as possible. The sweltering weather heightened worries about the survivors. It remains unclear how many people might still be missing. I'm Karen Shamas.
0: And I'm Marcela Sanchez, AP News.
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6: And a good Wednesday morning, everybody. Hope you had a good day yesterday. Looks like today another fairly decent day with a mixture of sunshine and clouds. High today around 80 or 27 Celsius. Tonight, it'll become mostly cloudy. Chance for some showers towards morning. Low tonight in the upper 50s or 14 Celsius. Tomorrow, be a Thursday, mostly cloudy with a shower or two around. High temperature 75 or 24 Celsius. And Friday, clouds and sunshine. High around 80 or 27 Celsius. Have a good day. This is Precision Weather meteorologist Wayne Mahar for WHOU.

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WHOU ABC for you. And when Smokey sings, yeah, good stuff. 818, 818, 918 Atlantic time. And we got this Wednesday underway, 29th day of July 2026. Can't believe July is almost over with. Can you? I know it's crazy, isn't it? That's okay, though. We'll be getting into August. And usually August is like the best month to be around. And weather-wise, looking like it's going to be A-OK. I think we'll take it.

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WHOU, everybody wants to rule the world. Tears for Fears at 8:30, 9:30 Atlantic time. Coming up on the pick of the day, got a good one for you today. It's going to be some fun, so you stick around. It's coming your way, 8:45. In the meantime, some Beatles by request.

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4: If it's a classic, you found the best. WHOU.

WHOU, I wish I could fly like Superman. That's the Kinks for you on this Wednesday morning. You know, they have a couple of other releases of that song, and they did it a couple of different ways. And the live version is absolutely fabulous. It's the one I remember the most because it was the one that, we played in the college dorm rooms back in the day. The Kinks, and I wish I could fly like Superman. That's a great song. It's 8:47, 9:47 Atlantic time, which brings us to the pick of the day. I was talking about this guy just the other day, as a matter of fact. We're going to see if you got your smarty pants on this morning. You tell me who's the artist of this song, and you will be a smarty pants, and you'll be in for the free market pizza that we're giving away on Friday. Both of those things can happen for you, and all you got to do is listen and either text me or call me at 207-521-0221, and we will get you in the contest. Are you ready? Just tell me who this is.

0: 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Oh, did you remember that one? Did you remember where it came from and stuff like that? Yeah. It was a tough one for some people. Had a lot of fun talking to a lot of folks on the phone. Some pretty great guesses and some correct ones as well. Good job, Tony in Heartland. 100% correct. Got it right instantly. Good job, pal. Way to go. Let's see now. Fig was on top of it this morning. Good job, Fig. Way to go. And let's see who else got it. Joe Cerulli knew exactly who it was. Way to go, Joe. You're in. Good job. Good job. Let's see here. Eric in Island Falls checked in with the correct answer. Good job. Good job. And I got to do the special dance around here. And and I think I got it. Is that right? Okay, so 34. Okay, so every once in a while things mess up on me, and it messed up on me the other day, the exact same thing, and it messed up on me again today, and now I'm getting it. Okay. Technology is a wonderful thing, unless it's not working for you. Okay, I think I got everything all set now. Okay, so the king of movie soundtracks is who that was. Let's find out who the other people are that got this right. Sandy Lee, way to go. Sandy Lee got it right. Lisa Condon knew who it was. Matt in Island Falls, you checked in with the right answer. Good job, Matt. Jamie Michaud, of course. Good job, Jamie. Way to go. Steve Mine got it right. Oh, man. Yeah, a couple people guessed that one. Dimebag Dave. Let's see who else. Patrick Beals. Patrick, good to hear from you, pal. You are in. Good job. Debbie Kenyon, happy Wednesday to you, too. Randy Wright is right. Paul Schnitker. All right, Pablo, you're in. Way to go. Scott Thurlow from Pelletier Ford in Lincoln, Maine. 100% correct. Got a little spelling problem there, but Mike Tidd got it right. Or not spelling problem. I think more of a spell check situation. But you know what? I can read between the lines. Good job, buddy. Chris Dorr got it right. Way to go, Chris. And let's see here. Barb in Presque Isle got it right. Way to go, Barb. Debbie O'Toole in Woodstock, New Brunswick. 100% correct. Yes, that's right. Harry Shaw. Yeah, we call him Mr. Soundtrack. That is for sure. He did one heck of a lot of movie soundtracks, didn't he? Let's see here. Andy in Island Falls got it right. Good job. Abby Manuel knew who it was. Dave Smith of Napa fame. Good job. Rachel Fitz, 100% correct. Correct, correct. And let's see. Ron Sillaboy got it right. Carl Rollins, good to hear from you too, Carl. Jody McAfee, 100% correct. Barb Kinney got it right. Kelly Joe in Presque Isle, you're 100% correct. Way to go. Carol Morrison in Millinocket, way to go. Right. And Nancy Ledger got it right. Good job, Nancy. Good job. Doug Bailey knew who it was. Way to go. How to go. Let's see. Suzette Bellier got it right. Good job, Suzette. Way to go. Peggy Watson knew who it was. Cindy in Linnaeus got it right, too. You're right. Your second guess was 100% on top of it. Way to go. Good job. All right. So, as we were saying, it was definitely the movie soundtrack king, Kenny Loggins. That one was from the movie Footloose. Back in the day, remember that one? You do, don't you? All right. That was a lot of fun. Thank you so much for playing the pick of the day today, everybody. We'll be back and do it again tomorrow. Your next chance to be a Smarty Pants at 8:45 and get in for the free market pizza that we're giving away on Friday.
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0: is. I'm Marcela Sanchez. Dr. Anthony Fauci is facing questions from Senate Republicans about the origins of the COVID-19 pandemic. Senator Rand Paul of Kentucky subpoenaed Fauci to appear before a Senate committee. It's part of his years-long accusations that the now-retired infectious disease expert lied about the COVID-19 pandemic. Fauci has called this preposterous. The deadline has passed for the Trump administration to ask the Supreme Court to reconsider its ruling on birthright citizenship. The AP's Donna Warder has more.
1: The Trump administration had until Tuesday to ask the U.S. Supreme Court to reconsider its June decision, which struck down President Donald Trump's executive order to deny automatic citizenship to children born in the U.S. whose parents are in the country temporarily or illegally. Trump had promised to push for a rehearing shortly after the high court handed him his loss. The White House has not responded to messages seeking comment. Donna Warder, Washington.
0: Both Israeli Prime Minister Benjamin Netanyahu and Ukrainian President Volodymyr Zelensky praised their separate closed-door meetings with President Trump yesterday. Netanyahu used the meeting as a chance to smooth out strains in their relationship, with White House Press Secretary Karoline Leavitt describing it as a positive and productive meeting. Zelensky discussed ways for Ukraine to produce its own powerful weapons and other ideas that could help in its ongoing war against Russia. The leaders also attended the late Senator Lindsey Graham's funeral in Washington. Wall Street is mixed before the opening bell, and oil prices jumped more than 4% after Jordan and the U.S. knocked down another Iranian missile barrage launched against American forces in the Middle East. The Federal Reserve is expected to keep its key interest rate unchanged when it meets today. More stories at APNews.com. This is AP News.
2: AP Sports, I'm Mike Hempen. Notre Dame and Ohio State have reached lucrative jersey patch sponsorship deals totaling around $30 million. Ohio State has announced a multi-year deal with JP Morgan Chase. Terms were not released, but many outlets report it to be worth $17 million annually. Notre Dame has announced a deal with SoFi Technologies. Multiple reports say it's worth $18 to $20 million a year. Denzel Ward has agreed to a two-year contract extension with the Cleveland Browns, as we hear from correspondent Dave Ferry.
3: The AP says the Browns have given Ward a two-year extension that makes him the NFL's highest-paid defensive back. The report says the deal is worth $62.2 million, with $52.3 million guaranteed.
2: A source says Draymond Green has agreed to a one-year, $27 million contract to remain with the Golden State Warriors. I'm Mike Hempen, AP Sports.
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5: We'll have partly sunny skies today, high temperature around 80 or 27 Celsius. Tonight, it'll turn mostly cloudy. Chance for some showers very late at night on towards sunrise. Low tonight in the upper 50s or 14 Celsius. Tomorrow, via Thursday, mostly cloudy. Could be a couple of scattered showers around. High temperature in the mid-70s or 24 Celsius. And Friday, a mixture of clouds and sun. High around 80 or 27 Celsius. This is Precision Weather meteorologist Wayne Mahar for WHOU.

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0: Your favorite artists live here. WHOU.

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But I wanna know for sure. 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

0: All right. You wild thing, you. That's the Trogs at 9:13, 10:13 Atlantic Time, Christmas morning show. And speaking of wild things, we had one walk into the studio moments ago. And you already know, because I talked about it earlier, that she was going to be here. Artis Brown is here with us from the town of Danforth. And you are here to tell us a little bit about this year's Summerfest. The theme, of course, is America the Beautiful, the 250th, right?
1: It is the 250th, yes, okay. For sure, Chris.
0: What's going on? I see my list here. You tell me what's important.
1: We have packed the weekend. There's something for everybody, and you will not be bored. You come for the weekend, and we're going to keep you busy all day long. Friday night, this week we have Festival of Summer Fun going on with lots of baskets at the town hall. It's like the Festival of Trees.
0: Yeah.
1: And that's to benefit the ambulance service.
0: Oh, wow.
1: To buy a new stretcher. So that's huge. Betsy Ross Escape Room's happening all weekend. Friday night we have Mr. East Grand.
0: Oh, boy.
1: Contest at the Pavilion. It's the Man's Man pageant, which we encourage everyone to get involved with. Saturday, we have a color run. The parade, of course, is huge with prizes for best floats. The Shriners go-karts will be there.
0: Yeah.
1: After the parade at the Pavilion, we're going to do, after school, is going to do a Pledge of Allegiance, and have the national anthem, followed by a patriotic costume contest.
0: Oh, wow.
1: With Living Waters being the sponsor. The kids division will actually get a free week at camp.
0: Oh, no kidding.
1: Which is huge.
0: Yeah.
1: And the chicken barbecue at the firehouse is always a huge hit. It always sells out.
0: Yeah, it's true.
1: We'll run some games throughout town throughout the weekend. The House of Bounceville will be with us for the afternoon.
0: Wow.
1: Bingo at the town hall all afternoon. A boat regatta at the public landing where you make your cardboard boat and see if it floats. Dave Carter will be with us at the Pavilion in the afternoon. Cornhole, actually, we're going to run at Trailside this year, which is right in Weston. We have actually outgrown our Main Street. We always have had it on Main Street, but it's such a huge event that we've relocated up to Trailside.
0: There's plenty of room there.
1: It's a beautiful location,
0: It is.
1: And something new to our agenda this year is High Class Auto is running a lawnmower obstacle course. So it's really cool. He's setting up an obstacle course. We'll do a time run through Main Street, and the kids will win some great money prizes.
0: Wow.
1: A highlight that's been tradition is the rubber ducky race.
0: Yeah.
1: The East Grand Chamber runs that, and we release the ducks by the fishway, and we see who races the first to get to the post office.
0: Okay, and that's right down the river.
1: Right down the river. You can stand on the bridge in town on Springfield Road and watch the ducks go under the bridge and see who gets there first. Cheer your duck on. Crossroads is in concert Saturday night. They're a great band tradition for us.
0: Right.
1: I think at least 3 years running.
0: Yeah.
1: Outdoor movies both nights over at the Danforth Livable Community Center.
0: Wow.
1: The gentleman beside the community center, Zanson, runs that for us.
0: Wow.
1: Fireworks at 9. And then Sunday, we kind of keep it going, but start to ease down with East Grand Paddle at Butterfield Landing.
0: Yep.
1: So you can paddle and with a bag lunch.
0: Right.
1: And then at 10 a.m., the Grand Lakers are at the Pavilion doing a Joker run.
0: Oh, that's terrific.
1: Yep, and they'll have a barbecue there as well. So it's packed. Come on down. We'd love to have you. We have food all weekend, lots of activities. Yeah.
0: That is
1: a place to be.
0: Yeah. Now, there are a lot of things going on all throughout all the communities all around Aroostook County. It seems this weekend you've got a really big one. It's going to be very, very popular. You're going to meet a lot of folks.
1: I hope so. We've tried to pack it so once you get there, you don't have to leave.
0: For three days.
1: Come.
0: We have sleep in the car.
1: We have campgrounds, lodging, restaurants, you know.
0: Oh, no, yeah. You've got plenty of places for people to stay.
1: Yeah.
0: It's going to be awesome.
1: Yeah, some Airbnbs. Yeah.
0: Fun. I can't imagine anybody not going down and at least visiting for one day out of the three.
1: Absolutely.
0: Right?
1: Absolutely.
0: Okay, so you're invited. If you want to go down, check it out. This year's Summerfest theme, America the Beautiful, the 250th birthday, East Grand Summerfest. It's going to be awesome. Artis, thanks for coming up.
1: Thank you so much.
0: Appreciate
1: you spending
0: some time.
1: Take care.
0: All right, you too.

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Experience the untold story of young Washington, playing this week at the Temple Theater in historic downtown Holton. Follow a young George Washington as he faces war, betrayal, and impossible choices that will forge a leader. 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

0: and racing toward another unforgettable summer at Connell Park Raceway in Woodstock. Feel the thunder of the hooves and the thrill of the finish during three exciting nights of live harness racing. Thursday, July 30th features the Bremmer Memorial 3-Year-Old Stake. Sunday, August 2nd, the Downey Memorial 2-Year-Old Stake. And Thursday, August 6th, the NB Breeders 3-Year-Old Stake and the Walter Dale Memorial Pace. The Maritime's fastest horses are at the gate at 7 p.m. Atlantic each night. Admission is just $5 and kids 15 and under are free. Grab a bite at the Woodstock Wise Men's Club canteen and be there when a new track record is made. Connell Park Raceway, where champions race and memories are made.
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WHOU and Blind Faith. Yeah, what a classic hit from them from back in the days. 9:29, 10:29 Atlantic time. Let's just keep on rolling. What do you say? You, me? Let's go dancing in the moonlight.

0: WHRU 100.1 FM, just a rambling, gambling man. 9:39, 10:39 Atlantic time, Christmas morning show. I'm getting ready to wrap up my show, but not quite yet. Can't get me out of here yet. I'm having way too much fun. It's mostly because you're here. If it weren't for you, it would only be half as much fun. Thanks so much for tuning in and being part of my day. It means absolutely everything to me. More great classic hits heading your way in just a second.
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0: WHOU with Billy Squire, 951, 1051 Atlantic Time, Chris's morning show for just a few more minutes. We got a little bit to do still. I think I got at least one more good song to play with you. Then it's Kevin Melvin. I'll get out of the way and let him take over and spin some tunes for you right up to 2 o'clock this afternoon. Janelle Roberts will then take over, and she will do her thing until 6 p.m. It's really a pretty great day we have planned for you. We really do. And your job, again, it's super easy. You just hang out and listen. It's so much fun. Thanks so much for tuning in today. I'll be back first thing tomorrow. And I still got another one for you. But I'll be back first thing tomorrow morning. Looking forward to it already. I'm missing you. And thanks again.
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0: AP News, I'm Marcela Sanchez. Dr. Anthony Fauci invoked the Fifth Amendment and declined to answer questions from senators in a Republican-led committee hearing about his handling of the COVID-19 pandemic. During the hearing, Chairman Rand Paul asked Fauci whether he regretted backing research in China that may have played a role in how the COVID-19 pandemic started.
1: Can you explain to the committee why you chose to fund this dangerous research in China?
2: On the advice of counsel, I respectfully declined to answer based upon my rights under the Fifth Amendment of the Constitution.
0: With Fauci pleading the Fifth, Paul is free to go through his account of the record, asking detailed questions he knows the witness will not answer. Jordan says its military intercepted 5 Iranian missiles earlier today. The AP's Karen Shamas has more.
3: The interceptions come hours after the U.S. military said it had knocked down an Iranian missile barrage launched against American forces in the Middle East, shattering a brief pause in fighting. The U.S. military also confirmed it worked with Saudi Arabia's forces to strike sites in Iraq, where it says it targeted Iranian-backed militias. The Iranian strikes come a day after an Iranian government spokesperson said recent U.S. strikes destroyed critical infrastructure in Iran, including an airport tower and several bridges and tunnels. I'm Karen Shamas.
0: Irish singer-songwriter Glenn Hansard has died in a motorcycle crash on the outskirts of Dublin. He was 56 years old. Hansard had won an Academy Award for the 2007 film Once. Oil prices are back to jumping today while the U.S. stock market is holding relatively steady. The Federal Reserve today is expected to keep its benchmark interest rate unchanged. More stories at apnews.com. This is AP News. The U.S. is banning foreign-made robots. The AP's Donna Warder has more.
4: The U.S. Federal Communications Commission is banning new foreign-made humanoid robots, robot dogs, and power inverters, saying they pose cybersecurity and national security risks. China dominates the global market for humanoid robots with a roughly 85% market share. Power inverters are used to convert direct current electricity to alternating current and are used in renewable energy systems, data centers, and household appliances. And the ban could have sweeping ramifications. China criticized the move, its foreign ministry saying protectionism does not make the U.S. more competitive and it will only hurt the interests of U.S. companies and consumers. Donna Warder, Washington.
0: 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I'm Marcela Sanchez, AP News.
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6: And a good Wednesday morning, everybody. Hope you had a good day yesterday. Looks like today another fairly decent day with a mixture of sunshine and clouds. High today around 80 or 27 Celsius. Tonight, it'll become mostly cloudy. Chance for some showers towards morning. Low tonight in the upper 50s or 14 Celsius. Tomorrow, via Thursday, mostly cloudy with a shower or two around. High temperature 75 or 24 Celsius. And Friday, clouds and sunshine. High around 80 or 27 Celsius. Have a good day. This is Precision Weather meteorologist Wayne Mahar for WHOU.
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There's the Eagles. We got to take it easy, and we got to enjoy therapeutic music. Good morning. Welcome in. My name is Kevin Melvin, your pseudo doctor here till 2 o'clock today, as I am every Monday through Friday. It is Wednesday hump day. A lot of great music lined up. Therapeutic, of course. We're going to get through the day together. Remember, at noon, we celebrate the fact that we'll be kicking off the second half of the week with so much going on this weekend. We're going to want to look forward to that. Sign in. Have a seat. The doctor will be with you in just a minute.

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If it's a classic, you found the best. WHOU.

The legend lives on as the Chippewa on down to the great lake they call Ichigumi. Is that the lyric to that song? There's Gordon Lightfoot wrapping up that block of music, a block that included Bob Seger, Ian Hunter. We continue with Todd Rundgren on this Wednesday. Julian Lennon coming up next. Don't you go anywhere. We're WHOU 100.1 FM.

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A forgotten Peter Parker lives alone as a full-time Spider-Man until mounting pressure pushes him to his limits, and a powerful new enemy emerges. Don't miss the next thrilling chapter on the big screen! 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

We play the best mix of the classic hits with WHOU 100.1 FM. We started the hour with the Eagles. Why not do some solo music from one of the members of the Eagles? Here's the James Gang featuring Joe Walsh. Funk 49 is the name of the song. You've got it on WHOU 100.1 FM.

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We're Northern Maine and Western New Brunswick's home for the classic hits, WHOU, just like that. We're at the end of our first of 4 hours together today. We've got three more hours of therapy on this hump day edition of your midday session of music therapy. Our final hour of the first half of the week is going to include some music from Three Dog Night, Europe, and a whole lot more. Don't go anywhere. Here's some Huey Lewis and the news on WHOU.

0: AP News, I'm Marcela Sanchez. Dr. Anthony Fauci invoked the Fifth Amendment and declined to answer questions from senators in a Republican-led committee hearing about his handling of the COVID-19 pandemic. During the hearing, Chairman Rand Paul asked Fauci whether he regretted backing research in China that may have played a role in how the COVID-19 pandemic started.
1: Can you explain to the committee why you chose to fund this dangerous research in China?
2: On the advice of counsel, I respectfully declined to answer based upon my rights under the Fifth Amendment of the Constitution.
0: With Fauci pleading the Fifth, Paul is free to go through his account of the record, asking detailed questions he knows the witness will not answer. Jordan says its military intercepted 5 Iranian missiles earlier today. The AP's Karen Shamas has more.
3: The interceptions come hours after the U.S. military said it had knocked down an Iranian missile barrage launched against American forces in the Middle East, shattering a brief pause in fighting. The U.S. military also confirmed it worked with Saudi Arabia's forces to strike sites in Iraq, where it says it targeted Iranian-backed militias. The Iranian strikes come a day after an Iranian government spokesperson said recent U.S. strikes destroyed critical infrastructure in Iran, including an airport tower and several bridges and tunnels. I'm Karen Shamas.
0: Irish singer-songwriter Glenn Hansard has died in a motorcycle crash on the outskirts of Dublin. He was 56 years old. Hansard had won an Academy Award for the 2007 film Once. Oil prices are back to jumping today while the U.S. stock market is holding relatively steady. The Federal Reserve today is expected to keep its benchmark interest rate unchanged. More stories at apnews.com. This is AP News. The U.S. is banning foreign-made robots. The AP's Donna Warder has more.
4: The U.S. Federal Communications Commission is banning new foreign-made humanoid robots, robot dogs, and power inverters, saying they pose cybersecurity and national security risks. China dominates the global market for humanoid robots with a roughly 85% market share. Power inverters are used to convert direct current electricity to alternating current and are used in renewable energy systems, data centers, and household appliances. And the ban could have sweeping ramifications. China criticized the move, its foreign ministry saying protectionism does not make the U.S. more competitive and it will only hurt the interests of U.S. companies and consumers. Donna Warder, Washington.
0: 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I'm Marcela Sanchez, AP News.
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6: Our weather has turned cloudier compared to the past couple of days with the approach of a weather system that's gotten a little closer than previously thought. So this afternoon, mostly cloudy, highs in the mid and upper 70s, 24 degrees Celsius. It will be cloudy tonight, showers possible later at night, lows in the upper 50s, 15 degrees Celsius. Cloudy for tomorrow, cooler with showers around at times, highs around 70, 22 degrees Celsius. Thursday night remaining cloudy with a chance for showers, lows in the upper 50s, 15 degrees Celsius. And cloudiness lingering into Friday, still at least a minimal chance for a scattered shower or two, highs in the low and mid 70s, 23 degrees Celsius. Mixed sun and clouds return for Saturday with highs in the low 80s, 28 degrees Celsius. This is Precision Weather Meteorologist Steve Adamson for WHOU.
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there's the unmistakable sound of Michael McDonald kicking off our 11 o'clock hour, 12 o'clock hour Atlantic edition of your midday session of music therapy. My name is Kevin Melvin. Thanks for hanging out with me. Our final hour of the first half of the week, and you're going to want to start celebrating the end of the week coming up, because starting tomorrow, Danforth is starting their Summerfest. Friday is the Island Falls Summerfest, and then the cardboard boat races at Nickerson Lake start this weekend as well. Well, they don't start this weekend. They happen this weekend out at Nickerson Lake. Lots of activities, and you're going to get to start the celebration in about 50 minutes.

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There's Fox on the run from Sweet WHOU on this balmy 70-ish degree day in Holton, Maine. My name is Kevin Melvin. 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They call them Queen on WHOU 100.1 FM.

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Supertramp. It's raining again on the station, playing the best mix of the classic hits, WHOU 100.1 FM. Well, I found sort of a hidden little storage area for our music library, and so I've been able to find recently a bunch of music I haven't heard in a long time. I thought I'd play one of those for you right now. Here's Thunder and the Dirty Love Song, WHOU.

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All along the watchtower, Jimi Hendrix, who said, by the way, that Terry Kath from the greatest band ever touched the stage of Chicago was the best guitarist he had ever heard. All of them gone way too young. I wish they would have lived to see what they were to put down for music. But Jimi Hendrix wraps up that block of music, brings us to the end of this hour of music, and brings us to the end of the first half of the week. When we come back from national news and local weather provided by Versant Power, we are on the downhill slide to the weekend. One of the things I didn't mention earlier is that the new Spider-Man movie kicks off at Temple Theater this Friday. And then, of course, it is Wednesday. So tonight at the Temple, it's $6 tickets and $5 buckets of popcorn. So much to do, so little time.

0: AP News, I'm Marcela Sanchez. Six Iranian advisors were killed in a U.S.-Saudi strike, according to two Iraqi militia officials who spoke to the Associated Press. The announcement came after the U.S. partnered with Saudi Arabia to strike Tehran-backed militias in neighboring Iraq, killing at least 20 fighters. However, it still remains unclear whether the six advisors were included in the fighters who were killed. Meanwhile, Iran launched a barrage of missiles at American forces in the Middle East earlier today. President Trump and Israeli Prime Minister Benjamin Netanyahu met yesterday for the first time since launching their joint war against Iran. The AP's Sagar Magani reports.
1: It lasted nearly 90 minutes behind closed doors at the White House. The sit-down came with both leaders under growing pressure at home. The president's facing calls to end an unpopular war. Netanyahu is up for re-election and facing strains in a hot and cold relationship. Hours earlier, the president revealed some tensions, telling Fox and Friends he was not happy with reports Netanyahu planned to discuss intelligence about a potential Iranian nuclear site.
2: Why didn't you just tell it to me? Why do you have to announce it to the world?
1: Israeli UN Ambassador Danny Danone sought to downplay any tensions.
3: We are grateful for our deep partnership with the U.S.
1: The White House says the meeting was positive and productive without giving many details. Sagar Magani, Washington.
0: Senator Lindsey Graham is being buried in South Carolina today. The Republican was eulogized yesterday in Washington by the president and other national leaders. Dr. Anthony Fauci repeatedly invoked the Fifth Amendment today and declined to answer dozens of questions from senators in a Republican-led committee hearing about his handling of the COVID-19 pandemic. More stories at apnews.com. This is AP News. The AP's Seth Soutel has today's markets report.
4: I'm Seth Soutel, and this is Markets in a Minute. Crude oil prices are rising again as fighting picks up in the Middle East. Stocks are falling on Wall Street ahead of a Federal Reserve decision on interest rates. The S&P 500 fell 0.7% in the first hour of trading Wednesday. The Dow dropped 760 points. That's about 1.4%. The NASDAQ Composite fell 1.1%. The price of Brent crude jumped back above $87 a barrel. Brent has swung between $72 a barrel and $102 a barrel this month. Treasury yields rose in the bond market. The yield on the 10-year Treasury climbed to 4.63%. Seth Soutel, New York.
0: Irish singer-songwriter Glenn Hansard has died in a motorcycle crash on the outskirts of Dublin. He was 56. More on this story at apnews.com. I'm Marcela Sanchez, AP News.
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6: Our weather has turned cloudier compared to the past couple of days with the approach of a weather system that's gotten a little closer than previously thought. So this afternoon, mostly cloudy, highs in the mid and upper 70s, 24 degrees Celsius. It will be cloudy tonight, showers possible later at night, lows in the upper 50s, 15 degrees Celsius. Cloudy for tomorrow, cooler with showers around at times, highs around 70, 22 degrees Celsius. Thursday night remaining cloudy with a chance for showers, lows in the upper 50s, 15 degrees Celsius. And cloudiness lingering into Friday, still at least a minimal chance for a scattered shower or two, highs in the low and mid 70s, 23 degrees Celsius. Mixed sun and clouds return for Saturday with highs in the low 80s, 28 degrees Celsius. This is Precision Weather Meteorologist Steve Adamson for WHOU.
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Welcome to the 12 o'clock hour, 1 o'clock hour, Atlantic edition of your midday session of music therapy. My name is Kevin Melvin, your pseudo-doctor. I'm not a real doctor. I just play one here on the radio. I find music therapeutic, so I prescribe it for you every Monday through Friday, and I love doing it. I mentioned the greatest band ever touched the stage just before the top of the hour. Jimi Hendrix actually opened for Chicago when he was younger. He mentioned that Terry Kaff, the original guitar player for Chicago, who unfortunately passed away at a very young age, was the best guitarist he had ever heard. Speaking of the greatest band ever touched the stage, here they are now, WHOU.

0: History's greatest leader had to start somewhere. Experience the untold story of young Washington, playing this week at the Temple Theater in historic downtown Holton. 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

There's a band that's out on tour right now and doing a great job from what I can see from the social media posts. Rush, Spirit of Radio, that wraps up that block of music. We're going to keep going with some Billy Idol right now. Later this hour, I'm going to play some Janis Joplin, some Christine McVie, some Rick Springfield.

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Don't talk to strangers. We're going to continue on with a song that hit number 10 on the Billboard charts back in 1984. It features Steve Winwood on the synthesizers, Lindsey Buckingham on guitar, and Christine McVie on the lead vocals. Love's Got a Hold on Me, WHOU.

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We're Northern Maine and Western New Brunswick's home for the classic hits, WHOU 100.1 FM. We're at the end of our third hour together today. Janis Joplin wraps it up. We're going to go to the top of the hour with news and weather with a song by Tony Orlando and Don. A friend of mine said, hey, I got some friends going to Las Vegas. What should they do? I said, I would check out who's playing concerts there and just grab a ticket. That's what I did. That's the only time I saw Tony Orlando and Don, and I loved it.

0: AP News, I'm Marcela Sanchez. Senator Lindsey Graham returned home to South Carolina for the last time today as family members and politicians gathered for his funeral and burial. Graham's body was first brought to the South Carolina State House, where he started his political career in 1993. His funeral was held at First Baptist Church in Columbia, the state's capital, and his burial near his home in Pickens County was planned as a private ceremony.
1: Do you still refuse to answer the questions?
2: On the advice of counsel, I respectfully decline to answer based upon my rights under the Fifth Amendment of the Constitution.
0: Dr. Anthony Fauci repeatedly invoked the Fifth Amendment and declined to answer dozens of questions from senators in a Republican-led committee hearing about his handling of the COVID-19 pandemic. Fauci was subpoenaed by Senator Rand Paul, who's had a tense relationship with the now-retired infectious disease expert. The hearing is also part of a campaign for Fauci's arrest, spearheaded by some congressional Republicans. Fauci said Paul has an, quote, obvious obsession with calling for his prosecution. President Trump and the Justice Department are asking the Supreme Court to toss an $83 million defamation verdict won by writer E. Jean Carroll. They argue the president can't be sued for comments he made while serving as president after Carroll accused him of sexual assault. More than 3 years after a Massachusetts mother strangled her three young children, her former husband, Patrick Clancy, described returning home to the aftermath. A jury today listened to his frantic 9/11 call as her lawyers seek to prove she was in the grip of post-pregnancy psychosis. Oil prices are back to jumping while sinking. Technology stocks are dragging Wall Street lower. More stories at apnews.com. This is AP News. AP correspondent Lizzie Knight reports on the death of a well-known electropop composer.
3: French electropop composer Kavinsky has died at 50. Culture Minister Catherine Pagal described him as one of France's most singular voices. She said his music, both danceable and nostalgic, will continue to resonate across generations. French President Emmanuel Macron called him a source of French pride. Kavinsky, whose real name was Vincent Balorgy, is known for the track Night Call from the movie Drive. He was found dead at his home on Tuesday evening. The Paris prosecutor's office said an investigation has been opened into the cause of death, but it's not considered suspicious.
0: Irish singer-songwriter Glenn Hansard died in a motorcycle crash today on the outskirts of Dublin. He was 56. I'm Marcela Sanchez, AP News.
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5: Our weather has turned cloudier compared to the past couple of days with the approach of a weather system that's gotten a little closer than previously thought. So this afternoon, mostly cloudy, highs in the mid and upper 70s, 24 degrees Celsius. It will be cloudy tonight, showers possible later at night, lows in the upper 50s, 15 degrees Celsius. Cloudy for tomorrow, cooler with showers around at times, highs around 70, 22 degrees Celsius. Thursday night remaining cloudy with a chance for showers, lows in the upper 50s, 15 degrees Celsius. And cloudiness lingering into Friday, still at least a minimal chance for a scattered shower or two, highs in the low and mid 70s, 23 degrees Celsius. Mixed sun and clouds return for Saturday with highs in the low 80s, 28 degrees Celsius. This is Precision Weather Meteorologist Steve Adamson for WHOU.
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there's a crossover classic kicking off our 1 o'clock hour. 2 o'clock hour, Atlantic edition of your midday session of music therapy. A crossover classic is one that charted on the country charts and on the pop charts. And Dolly Parton knows how to do that with class and poise and with some really, really good music. Coming up this hour, there's going to be a lot of great therapeutic music, our final hour together today. So stick around. Here's one of my favorite REM songs of all times.

0: 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We pushed to prioritize seniors in the budget and allow them to freeze their property tax liability without any cost to municipal budgets. This provides a layer of stability for those in their golden years to stay in their homes. I'm Senator Trey Stewart, and I'm running for re-election for the Senate to continue fighting for Maine seniors and Northern Maine. 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

and Duran Band, Andy Taylor in there as well. The Reflex song on WHOU 100.1 FM. You heard from Rare Earth and, you heard from Robert Cray and REM. Rare Earth is coming up next. I got my list all mixed up. I can't help it. But here's some Rare Earth for you. I just want to celebrate on WHOU, then some Bay City Rollers.

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Playing the best mix of the classic hits with WHOU 100.1 FM. Again, don't forget the Danforth Summerfest is starting tomorrow. Island Falls Summerfest is starting Friday, goes all weekend, culminates with some fireworks out at Vajowa, and then the cardboard boat races out at Nickerson Lake this weekend as well. WHOU will be out there broadcasting. Wish I could be there with you. I'm getting ready. I'm packing my motorcycle. I am leaving for Sturgis, South Dakota next week and looking forward to the motorcycle rally out there. Let's traverse forward, won't we, with Don Henley. Some solo music. This one's called The Last Worthless Evening. And then we'll listen to some Barry White. I know you've got options, and I'm glad you've chosen your hometown favorite and home of the classic hits, WHOU.

0: swings back into action. Spider-Man Brand New Day is playing this week at the Temple Theater in historic downtown Holton. A forgotten Peter Parker lives alone as a full-time Spider-Man until mounting pressure pushes him to his limits, and a powerful new enemy emerges. Don't miss the next thrilling chapter on the big screen! 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
9: 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WHOU.

may be right. There's Billy Joel bringing us to the end of our midday session of music therapy on Northern Maine and Western New Brunswick's home for the classic hits, WHOU. My name's Kevin Melvin. Thanks for hanging out with me today. This one is in the books. I'm going to get out of here. I got to start packing a motorcycle. I'm going to do a mock-up of the packing, make sure I got everything good, because I am leaving for Sturgis, South Dakota next week and looking forward to it. It's not too early to pack up, is it? And unpack and pack up. I got to make sure the radio equipment fits on the bike. It's going to be a long ride, but I am looking forward to it. In the meantime, I am going to hand over the reins to Janelle Roberts, who's in next with a hump day blend coursing through her coffee stream. She's got a hump day smile on her face, and she's got hump day Renee at 3:30 with the music minute. They're going to give you some great entertainment today. In fact, it used to be Long Song Wednesday, and I bet you could talk Janelle into playing a long song or two today if you really ask nicely. Come on back for Throwback Nation later on tonight, and then don't forget, tomorrow at 10 a.m., I'll be back to do another edition of your midday session of music therapy, and looking forward to it. Till then, I say, see ya!

0: News. I'm Ed Donahue. Before a Senate committee today, the nation's former top infectious disease specialist, Dr. Anthony Fauci, said this.
1: On the advice of counsel, I respectfully declined to answer based upon my rights under the Fifth Amendment of the Constitution.
0: Fauci appeared before Republican Rand Paul's committee to testify about the coronavirus pandemic.
2: History will judge. But the facts, as we now know them, paint a sordid tale of dishonesty, misjudgment, and ultimately the hubris, the likes of which the world has rarely seen.
0: Fauci says Paul is obsessed with calling for his prosecution. He was pardoned by former President Joe Biden. Senators may hold him in contempt of Congress for not answering questions. Ukraine says its forces have hit two of Russia's major oil refineries in their latest long-range strikes. On Fox News Channel, Ukrainian President Volodymyr Zelensky says they're doing all they can to stop the war.
3: We want to stop this war. We're asking, you know, President Trump wants and the Europeans want, Putin doesn't want. We're asking to stop this war each day.
0: The recent strikes have targeted Russian oil facilities for months, causing a fuel crisis. President Trump and the Trump administration are asking the Supreme Court to dismiss an $83 million defamation verdict won by writer E. Jean Carroll after she accused Donald Trump of sexual assault. Fire crews in southwest France are battling a massive blaze four times the size of Paris, while two firefighters were killed fighting a wind-driven fire on the Greek island of Crete. A planned vote to move ahead with Todd Blanche's nomination for attorney general appears in doubt as a key Republican senator, John Cornyn of Texas, demands more assurances from the Justice Department about the settlement of President Trump's lawsuit against the Internal Revenue Service. Oil prices are higher again, while sinking technology stocks are dragging Wall Street lower. More information at apnews.com. This is AP News. Irish singer-songwriter Glenn Hansard died in a motorcycle crash. He was 56.
4: Take this in, Kimball.
5: Hansard was known for his dual career in acting and music and won an Academy Award in 2008 for the song Falling Slowly from the film Once, in which he also starred. His management says the accident happened in Dublin on Wednesday. He also played a member of a Dublin soul band in the film The Commitments and was the frontman for The Frames and part of the duo The Swell Season. Hansard also released solo albums including Didn't He Ramble, which was nominated for a Grammy. I'm Karen Chemas.
0: K-pop powerhouse BTS says they will not submit their music for consideration at the Grammys. They want their music to be heard and loved for what it is and not divided by language or region. I'm Ed Donahue, AP News.
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7: Our weather has turned cloudier compared to the past couple of days with the approach of a weather system that's gotten a little closer than previously thought. So this afternoon, mostly cloudy, highs in the mid and upper 70s, 24 degrees Celsius. It will be cloudy tonight, showers possible later at night, lows in the upper 50s, 15 degrees Celsius. Cloudy for tomorrow, cooler with showers around at times, highs around 70, 22 degrees Celsius. Thursday night remaining cloudy with a chance for showers, lows in the upper 50s, 15 degrees Celsius. And cloudiness lingering into Friday, still at least a minimal chance for a scattered shower or two, highs in the low and mid 70s, 23 degrees Celsius. Mixed sun and clouds return for Saturday with highs in the low 80s, 28 degrees Celsius. This is Precision Weather Meteorologist Steve Adamson for WHOU.
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Good afternoon to you. I am Janelle Roberts, hanging out with you. We've got 4 full hours to fill, and we're going to have a really good time doing it. Some great classics, some great fun, some great weather. 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

way they like it, right there in downtown Houlton. 100.1 FM, WHOU. So I mentioned, you know, we're going to have a good time, great weather, great music, great fun, great people. That's right. You're doing your part, too. Actually, we have the best listeners around. Not everybody listens on the radio. They don't listen all on 100.1 FM. Some people listen to the app, and even people right here next to us listen only on the app because, you know, well, it's 2026 and you can do that. And people like Bluetooth, so that works too. So if you are one of those people, be sure to check out our app. We've got a really cool app. You can get it at the App Store, wherever you get your apps. It's absolutely free. It's pretty cool. It's pretty fun. And we've got it. WHOU.

0: WHOU. I'm kind of out of breath because I've been here a little while, but I'm kind of out of breath because I started out behind today. You know how you start the day and you're already behind? You're already running late? Well, that was me today, hurrying to meet a lunch date, which I made in time, but I was just rushing to make that happen. And then constantly looking at my watch, or should I say my phone, constantly looking at the clock on my phone because I was afraid it was going to be late for work. So I feel like I'm running behind, but I'm not. So it's time to just kind of chill. I'm going to kick back now and let the music take over. WHOU.
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0: Happy Wednesday to you. It is Classics in the Afternoon. I'm Janelle Roberts. Looking at the schedule here for Summerfest, East Grand Summerfest schedule. It's the 2026 version, and it's happening this weekend, so you don't want to miss it. Actually starts Friday, Saturday, and Sunday, and a lot is happening. So the theme this year is America the Beautiful. And that right there makes me want to attend. They always put on a great event. If you've never been to Danforth, I should say, East Grand Summerfest, you got to do it because those people put a lot of effort into everything they do. And there's a lot of fun happening too. So check that out. And say hello to everyone. Tell them we sent you, WHOU.
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0: Economics. I'm Ed Donahue. The Federal Reserve is leaving a key interest rate unchanged. Inflation remains high and energy prices remain high because of the Iran war. New Fed Chair Kevin Warsh says the goal remains to get inflation down to 2%.
1: This Fed will not waver. Our credibility rests on performing our duties and delivering on our responsibilities. Americans are right to expect that, because our nation's prosperity depends on it.
0: Stocks are sharply lower in response. On Air Force One yesterday, President Trump said,
2: rates should be lowered. This country could be at 8%, 9%, 10%, 12% GDP. That's what it should be.
0: The Fed's rate-setting committee reached a 9-3 decision after 2 days of deliberations, marking the fifth straight meeting at which the benchmark rate was kept at around 3.6%. On Capitol Hill, Senator Rand Paul's committee tried to question Dr. Anthony Fauci about COVID-19. Paul asked Fauci if he regrets backing research in China that may have played a role in how the pandemic started.
3: Can you explain to the committee why you chose to fund this dangerous research in China?
4: On the advice of counsel, I respectfully declined to answer based upon my rights under the Fifth Amendment of the Constitution.
0: The Senate plans to vote to hold Fauci in contempt for refusing to answer questions. In Massachusetts, Lindsey Clancy sobbed in court as jurors listened to her husband's anguished 911 call after he came back from an errand to find she'd strangled her three children in their home. During the call, Patrick Clancy yelled, "She killed the kids." Iran launched a barrage of missiles at American forces in the Middle East as the U.S. partnered with Saudi Arabia to strike Tehran-backed militias in Iraq. This is AP News. A setback for public workers and teachers unions in Wisconsin.
5: A 2011 anti-union law in Wisconsin got rid of the collective bargaining rights of public worker and teachers unions in the state. The Republican-backed law sparked weeks of protests. Then in 2024, a Dane County Circuit judge struck down the law, which had been on hold pending an appeal. Now a Wisconsin appeals court has overturned that ruling that struck down the law. Unions are expected to appeal, sending the case to the Wisconsin Supreme Court. Supporters of the anti-union law say it gives local governments more control over workers and the powers needed to cut costs. Those opposed, including Democrats, say it strips employees of the right to collectively bargain over pay and working conditions. I'm Donna Water.
0: A new audit finds Chicago's infamous rat problem won't go away under the current plan. It prioritizes poisoning rats rather than monitoring sanitary conditions. I'm Ed Donahue, AP News.
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7: Our weather has turned cloudier compared to the past couple of days with the approach of a weather system that's gotten a little closer than previously thought. So this afternoon, mostly cloudy, highs in the mid and upper 70s, 24 degrees Celsius. It will be cloudy tonight, showers possible later at night, lows in the upper 50s, 15 degrees Celsius. Cloudy for tomorrow, cooler with showers around at times, highs around 70, 22 degrees Celsius. Thursday night remaining cloudy with a chance for showers, lows in the upper 50s, 15 degrees Celsius. And cloudiness lingering into Friday, still at least a minimal chance for a scattered shower or two, highs in the low and mid 70s, 23 degrees Celsius. Mixed sun and clouds return for Saturday with highs in the low 80s, 28 degrees Celsius. This is Precision Weather Meteorologist Steve Adamson for WHOU.

Candy, Rock Candy, and Montrose right in the middle of your Wednesday. Who knew, right? Speaking of Rock Candy, though, I used to have magazines come to a delivered subscription called Rock Candy. It was a great rock and roll magazine. I think I still have some in the attic. I'm totally HOU.

0: Sets. That is Leonard Skinner on your radio at WHOU. That's what you call a little rockin' music set there. Get your blood flowing, you know, keep things pumping. That's what we do. Get you through the workday. You got to keep that heart pumping, right? Classics in the afternoon at 318, 418 Atlantic. So this is what I got to tell you. I got to tell you that it is Summerfest season. It's that time of year where Summerfests are popping up left and right. And Island Falls is no exception. It is their happy 250th America version of Summerfest. Gets underway tomorrow in Island Falls. Happens all weekend. It's the 30th through the 2nd. So lots of time for you to get in there and enjoy some fun. In fact, it starts tomorrow, Friday, Saturday, and on Sunday. Don't miss out on the parade. Sunday, they've got the parade at 1 o'clock. Lineup is at Willis Lane at noontime. And also, there's the best prizes, or prizes for the best entrance in theme. So you definitely want to participate, too. So if you're looking for some fun, that is the place to be, Island Falls Summerfest. And Danforth's got their Summerfest, too, the East Grand Summerfest. We're going to talk about that in a few moments. WHOU.
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why they call it the blues. Classics in the afternoon, inviting you to turn your radio up loud. We've got the Classics in the Afternoon Music Minute with Renee. It's just 1 minute.

0: top song on the Hot 100 this week with Roll With It. It stayed there for 4 weeks and was the number one song of the year. Wynwood's next release, Don't You Know What the Night Can Do, also made it to the top 10. 2014, Tom Petty and the Heartbreakers released their 13th and final album, Hypnotic Eye. The LP was the band's only record to debut at number one on the Billboard 200. 2021, Dusty Hill of ZZ Top passed away at his home in Houston at the age of 72. Hill was a member of ZZ Top for over 50 years, joining the band in 1970. This is Renee for Classics in the Afternoon, Music Minute.
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a rock and roll heart. I think we all do. What do you think? Classics in the afternoon as we keep muddling right on through. Kevin Melvin says we're over the hump. So, you know what? It's smooth sailing from here on out. I even see sunshine trying to come through. We're going to manifest that. 100.1 FM.

0: Love to Me, That Girl. Stevie Wonder, WHOU. Well, it is my favorite time of the day, 3:47, 4:47 Atlantic, right in the middle of the afternoon. That is my favorite time of the day. I'm Janelle Roberts, hanging out with you, and hopefully hanging out with you maybe this weekend. There's so much going on this weekend. It is Summerfest season, and the 2026 East Grand Summerfest schedule, it's out, and it is a good one. It's a keeper. And don't forget, this year's Summerfest theme is America the Beautiful. So if you want to celebrate the country's 250th birthday celebration, do it together at the East Grand way, the East Grand style. They've got some patriotic themes and various events and entertainment. It's just a whole lot of fun. They really know how to do it upright. I think you probably have listened on the radio and heard maybe something this morning about it. Yeah, I think we heard a whole lot of information. It was really good, too. And I'm here to tell you that it is happening this weekend, Friday, Saturday, Sunday. Don't miss any of the events. They've got some great sponsors, too. 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

0: I'm Ed Donahue. After Iran fired on U.S. forces in the Middle East, President Trump says Iran knows what will happen next.
1: We're going to be hitting them very hard because it's our turn to hit them. They know it's coming. They're asking us not to do it. But, they tried shooting it last night. So we had five rockets shot going 8,500 miles an hour. And all five rockets were knocked down to the ground. But they nevertheless took a shot. So it's our turn.
0: The U.S. partnered with Saudi Arabia to strike Iran-backed militias in neighboring Iraq, killing at least 20 people. Drone strikes ignited fires on two natural gas vessels in an Egyptian port. Big losses on Wall Street at the closing bell. It follows the Federal Reserve's announcement, no change in interest rates. Fed Chair Kevin Warsh says inflation is still too high and the 2% goal remains the same.
2: 5 years of high inflation have left a mistaken impression that's hard to shake. That the Fed's implicit inflation target was somehow above 2%. Let me reiterate, there is no soft inflation target.
0: Three Fed officials dissented in favor of a rate increase. Before Rand Paul's Senate Homeland Security Committee, former National Infectious Disease Specialist Dr. Anthony Fauci invoked his Fifth Amendment rights when asked about his handling of the coronavirus pandemic.
3: Today will be the capstone to Anthony Fauci's 40 years of abusive power at NIH. In the end, must imagine Fauci believes he got away with it.
0: Fauci says Paul has an obvious obsession with calling for his prosecution. A judge in Wisconsin ruled voters who have returned absentee ballots for state primaries cannot get a new one. Three Democratic candidates for governor have dropped out of the race and one has re-entered it, creating a chaotic party primary. Lindsey Graham has returned home one last time for his funeral in his native South Carolina. More information at apnews.com. This is AP News. The AP's Lizzie Knight reports K-pop powerhouse BTS will not be submitting music for the Grammy Awards.
4: All seven members posted identical statements to their Instagram stories Wednesday, reading, "We have decided not to submit for the Grammys this year. We hope our music can be heard and loved for what it is, rather than being categorized by region or language. Thank you to ARMY and everyone who's always been with us." In June, the Recording Academy introduced five new categories ahead of the 69th Grammys in February, including Best Asian Pop Music Performance, prompting criticism Asian acts could be sidelined from top categories. BTS has been nominated for five Grammys since 2021.
0: Four women have accused Jared Leto of sexual misconduct when they were teenagers. The actor responded, saying he never sexually assaulted anyone. The allegations are in a BBC documentary. The BBC says it corroborated the women's accounts, but they could not be independently verified by the AP. I'm Ed Donahue, AP News.
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6: Our weather has turned cloudier compared to the past couple of days with the approach of a weather system that's gotten a little closer than previously thought. So this afternoon, mostly cloudy, highs in the mid and upper 70s, 24 degrees Celsius. It will be cloudy tonight, showers possible later at night, lows in the upper 50s, 15 degrees Celsius. Cloudy for tomorrow, cooler with showers around at times, highs around 70, 22 degrees Celsius. Thursday night remaining cloudy with a chance for showers, lows in the upper 50s, 15 degrees Celsius. And cloudiness lingering into Friday, still at least a minimal chance for a scattered shower or two, highs in the low and mid 70s, 23 degrees Celsius. Mixed sun and clouds return for Saturday with highs in the low 80s, 28 degrees Celsius. This is Precision Weather Meteorologist Steve Adamson for WHOU.
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I might even know him. Classics in the afternoon as we jump both feet into a fresh hour of all your favorites. Now I say fresh and I say classic in the same sentence. Let's just call it good stuff, okay?

0: Classics in the Afternoon with movie music right there. That one takes us to Pretty Woman and Roxette. Roxette on your radio. I'm Janelle Roberts at 416, 516 Atlantic. So much to do, so little time. So I wanted to tell you a little bit about this and a little bit about that. There's so much happening. Summerfest. It's Summerfest season. And that would be the thing to do, Summerfest. And Greg Koster just dropped in. He might know a little bit about Summerfest. You know anything?
1: I don't know anything about anything.
0: Oh, come on, Greg. You know stuff.
2: I don't know anything about anything until you tell me. I depend on your notes and papers that you leave me to figure stuff out. Otherwise, I'm lost.
0: I know. Sometimes I have fun. I set you up.
2: Yeah, that's true. I just wanted to check, make sure you weren't playing any inappropriate or unauthorized music this afternoon.
0: I can. Is that your request?
2: Well, I mean... Right. I don't know. You don't want to get into business with me. It's just not a good idea. You'll end up in trouble.
0: Hey, I've been in a Tijuana prison before. All right, what do you like? You like the Power Station, like the Rolling Stones?
2: Ooh.
0: We could
2: Power Station might be good.
0: All right, well, it's not very hot, so I think we could make it hot.
2: Oh.
0: But first of all, I do have to talk about something. We've got business to do. It's Bill and Binks at 73 Bangor Street, under the deck in Holton. 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Well, they'll hook you up anyway, whether I send you or not. But they'll hook you up with a prize, possibly. They've given away tons and tons of prizes from area businesses, and you, too, could register to win. But you can tell them we sent you. WHOU.
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are the Stones. Before that, we heard from the Power Station. You know, some like it hot, some like it cold. Got a little bit of everything. I think we just kind of are the type of station that pleases. Hopefully, anyway. Classics in the Afternoon.

That's what it feels like sometimes when you're stuck at work and everybody else is out on the river. Yeah, it's kind of what it feels like. Just talking to Tony in Heartland, who said it's Christmas in July and there's like 25 boats on the river. That's a regatta, isn't it?

0: Annie Lennox could write a song and perform a song about walking on broken glass and making a hit out of it. And she did, right? Classics in the afternoon, and we've got just about 13 away from the top of the hour as we head deeper into the week and closer to Summerfest weekend. I'm going to dub this time of year Summerfest time of year because all the Summerfests are happening. We're talking about the one in Island Falls. That's the one that is in front of me right now. And they're celebrating, again, the 250th birthday of America. And I think that's a great theme to have. Happy birthday, America. 250th. It's the 2026 edition of Summerfest in Island Falls. Now, you can check it out all weekend long. There's so much going on. They're having a parade on Sunday. That's always fun. There's a family fun day after the parade, too. So you got a family, you like fun, that's the place to be. Fireworks, when is that? I believe that's on Saturday night. Fireworks at Vajua, 9 p.m. There's just so much happening. Check out their Facebook page and their social media and find out, you know, exactly what it is that you want to attend so that you can get as much in as you can, because there's an awful lot going on all weekend long. WHOU.
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minutes away from the top of the hour here at WHOU. And we're going to, you know, up the pace a little bit. Maybe even two in a row. How do you like that? Classics in the drive time, straight ahead.

0: Brian O'Donohue. The markets finished deep in negative territory. The Dow lost 1,153 points. It's in part a reaction to the Federal Reserve's decision not to change a key interest rate for the fifth straight time. The AP's Sagar Magani reports not all members agreed.
1: I asked for a good family fight and I got one.
2: Chair Kevin Warsh says three members wanted a quarter point hike to fight persistently high inflation. Warsh says the markets have been reacting to real-time economic data and not the Fed forecasting its next moves.
1: Market participants are learning to play the ball, not the referee.
2: President Trump's been pressuring the Fed and his new hand-picked chair to reduce rates.
3: He's got a board, and it's a political board, and they want to keep rates up.
2: Fed officials likely want to see more economic data before changing the rate. The central bank's preferred inflation measure will come out next week. Sagar Magani, Washington.
0: A planned vote this week to advance Todd Blanche's nomination for attorney general appears in doubt. Texas Republican John Cornyn called off a scheduled meeting with Blanche this morning. President Trump was asked about it.
3: All I can say is Todd Blanche is outstanding. And I thought it was pretty routine because he's so good. He just wouldn't find a better person. So I don't know, maybe John Cornyn's upset with me because I didn't endorse him.
0: Cornyn lost in the Republican primary in Texas. Dr. Anthony Fauci invoked his Fifth Amendment rights and did not answer questions today about COVID-19 from Rand Paul's Senate Homeland Security Committee. He said it
4: is to get me to say something, anything, that could vindicate his repeated public pledges that I end up, in his words, quote, behind bars, unquote.
0: More information at apnews.com. This is AP News.
5: I'm Seth Sutel, and this is the AP Markets Report. Crude oil prices rose again while sinking tech stocks pulled Wall Street lower amid uncertainty about what the Federal Reserve will do to get inflation under control. The S&P 500 fell 1.5% Wednesday. Big drops for recent AI winners, including NVIDIA and AMD, weighed on the market. The Dow fell 1,153 points. That's about 2.2%. The NASDAQ Composite sank 1.7%. The price of Brent crude rose back above $88 a barrel. That adds more pressure on inflation. The Fed pledged again to get inflation back down to its 2% target, but it offered few clues on how it would do so after holding interest rates steady after its latest policy meeting. Seth Sutel, New York.
0: President Trump announced a $22 billion renovation of Washington Dulles International Airport, including building new passenger terminals and doing away with the mobile lounges or people movers. I'm Ed Donahue, AP News.
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7: Our weather has turned cloudier compared to the past couple of days with the approach of a weather system that's gotten a little closer than previously thought. So this afternoon, mostly cloudy, highs in the mid and upper 70s, 24 degrees Celsius. It will be cloudy tonight, showers possible later at night, lows in the upper 50s, 15 degrees Celsius. Cloudy for tomorrow, cooler with showers around at times, highs around 70, 22 degrees Celsius. Thursday night remaining cloudy with a chance for showers, lows in the upper 50s, 15 degrees Celsius. And cloudiness lingering into Friday, still at least a minimal chance for a scattered shower or two, highs in the low and mid 70s, 23 degrees Celsius. Mixed sun and clouds return for Saturday with highs in the low 80s, 28 degrees Celsius. This is Precision Weather Meteorologist Steve Adamson for WHOU.

having a feeling. It's Boston, and it's Classics in the Drive Time. I'm Janelle Roberts at 511, 611 at Classic. We are going to cruise around together with all the windows down. We're going to maybe put it up on 10, add a little bass, and we're going to drive. And it won't be 55. WHOU.

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0: That is Lou Gramm. He kind of broke off from Foreigner for a while, for a long while. A lot of great solo music, and that's one right there, Ready or Not, at WHOU. It's Classics in the Drive Time, approaching 519, 619 Atlantic. Quick rundown of the forecast, looking like fog after 11 p.m. tonight, so it looks like a foggy midnight. Cloudy skies and temperatures overnight, 59 degrees. Now, Thursday is looking like morning rain, at least a chance of morning rain early. Mostly cloudy throughout the day and 71. So we'll take that, you know, we'll take it because, well, the weekend looks a little bit better. But we'll deal with the weekend when we get there. We're still doing Wednesday. WHOU.
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rebuilt this city. And we did a good job, too. But since we are on the city, let's do a little bit of Scorpions for Kelly. Travel music at WHO.

0: City Nights. See what we did there? We built this city, and then we went into Big City Nights. Clever, huh? Classics in the Drive Time at 534, 634 Atlantic. You know, today is International Chicken Wing Day. Yeah, that is quite a holiday. It's actually Rain Day, too, but and Lipstick Day and Lasagna Day. But we're going with the chicken wing because, you know what? It's kind of like happy hour. And you got to have chicken wings in your happy hour. It's not a good drive time thing to eat. I mean, it's kind of messy, so we might have to pull over for that. But it is Chicken Wing Day, and we're going to celebrate that a whole lot with music on the way for Bev, WHOU.
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0: Heartbreakers as we wind up Classics in the Drive Time Wednesday edition. It's been a really great July day. You don't always have to have sunshine and 80 to have a great day. You know what? We had a few clouds and we put the sunshine in it. I'm Janelle Roberts, locking the door on my way out. But you know what? I might leave one of the doors open because Throwback Nation's coming your way and Tony's got quite a lineup. So stick around for that. Of course, tomorrow, Chris will be in first thing in the morning. He will start your Thursday out right. And Kevin will be in. He'll start it out left in the afternoon. And I'll catch you right around 2. So until then, have yourself a beautiful night. WHOU.
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0: AP News. I'm Ed Donahue. Big losses were reported today on Wall Street. Oil prices are higher, and the Federal Reserve decided to keep a key interest rate unchanged for the fifth straight time. Fed Chair Kevin Warsh says conditions need to improve.
1: Let me reiterate, there is no soft inflation target. There is no soft implicit target, not on this committee's watch. There's only a target, and it's 2%.
0: Iran launched more missiles at American forces.
2: As the U.S. partnered with Saudi Arabia to strike Tehran-backed militias in neighboring Iraq, President Donald Trump.
3: We're going to be hitting them very hard because it's our turn to hit them. They know it's coming. They're asking us not to do it. But, they tried shooting it last night. So we had five rockets shot going 8,500 miles an hour, and all five rockets were knocked down to the ground. But they nevertheless took a shot, so it's our turn.
2: There were also drone strikes on two natural gas vessels at an Egyptian port. Egypt, a close U.S. ally and regional mediator, is one of the only countries in the Middle East to have been spared direct military action during the war. I'm Lisa Dwyer.
0: He was the nation's top infectious disease specialist during the pandemic, and today, Rand Paul's Senate Homeland Security Committee called Dr. Anthony Fauci to testify.
4: On the advice of counsel, I respectfully declined to answer based upon my rights under the Fifth Amendment of the Constitution.
0: The hearing was part of a Republican effort to arrest Fauci.
5: Based on the facts presented, I'm going to direct you to answer the questions. The committee has issued a valid subpoena. They've requested your presence here. The questions are very pertinent to your decision making.
0: Fauci says Paul has an obvious obsession with calling for his prosecution. President Trump was asked about the now retired Anthony Fauci.
3: COVID was a disaster, but Fauci did not help.
0: This is AP News. An investigation at a Michigan art school turned up allegations of sexual misconduct, including but not limited to alumnus Jeffrey Epstein.
6: In 2024, the Interlochen Center for the Art, known for its music programs, hired the Sangavi Law Firm to investigate reports of sexual abuse by faculty and staff. The report describes the information gathered as simply devastating. There were 70 accounts from alumni alleging grooming, flirting, and sexual touching by 47 faculty and staff going back to the 1950s. Two women said Jeffrey Epstein, a former camper who used big donations to garner access to the campus, engaged in conduct of a sexual nature. Interlochen says it has provided the names of those accused to Grand Traverse County authorities to determine what steps, if any, might be taken. School officials have apologized, saying it's not the same institution today, and that sexual abuse committed against a student is wrong then and now. I'm Jennifer King.
0: I'm Ed Donahue, AP News.
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8: Skies are looking cloudy tonight, and there will be the risk of showers developing as we work into the late night period. Low temperatures in the upper 50s, 15 degrees Celsius. Thursday, cloudy and cooler. Showers at times, highs around 70, 22 degrees Celsius. Thursday night, remaining cloudy with a chance for showers. Lows in the upper 50s, 15 degrees Celsius. Friday, lingering cloudiness, still a low chance for a scattered shower. Two highs in the low to mid 70s, 23 degrees Celsius. And for Saturday, a mix of sun and clouds. Highs in the low 80s, 28 degrees Celsius. That's a check on your latest forecast. I'm Precision Weather Meteorologist Steve Adamson for WHOU.
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0: I'm Ed Donahue. Iran launched a barrage of missiles at American forces in the Middle East. The U.S. partnered with Saudi Arabia to strike Iran-backed militias in neighboring Iraq, killing at least 20 fighters. At the White House, President Trump says there will be a response.
1: So we had five rockets shot going 8,500 miles an hour, and all five rockets were knocked down to the ground. But they nevertheless took a shot, so it's our turn. And we'll see if we get there with an agreement at some point, but we're going to hit them very hard.
0: Elsewhere, drone strikes ignited fires on two natural gas vessels at an Egyptian port. It's not immediately clear who was responsible. Big losses on Wall Street today, in part because of higher oil prices and the Federal Reserve's decision to keep interest rates the same. Fed Chair Kevin Warsh says inflation is still too high.
2: We've got no magic wand. This isn't something that we're going to be able to carry out in days or weeks. But we're going to deliver on the responsibility that Congress gave us. And today's meeting and the preparation for today's meeting was an important step towards that destination.
0: Lawyers for former FBI Director James Comey say federal officials involved in Comey's prosecution misled judges, submitted documents with false statements, and withheld key facts during the course of the investigation. Comey is charged with threatening President Trump through a photo posted on Instagram showing seashells he said he found on a beach with the numerical arrangement of 8647. Fire crews in France are battling a massive blaze four times the size of Paris, while two firefighters were killed fighting a wind-driven fire on the Greek island of Crete. Temperatures in France are forecast to climb above 104 degrees Fahrenheit. In Washington, Howard University's interim president says over 200 of the more than 500 first-year incoming students who were unenrolled for the fall semester have been readmitted. This is AP News. The AP's Lisa Dwyer reports Senator Lindsey Graham returned for the last time to South Carolina.
3: With an Air Force flyover and powerful friends remembering him as someone who never stopped working for the state he loved, South Carolina Governor Henry McMaster.
4: Lindsey Graham understood the hopes and dreams and needs of his state and delivered every time.
3: Former Representative Trey Gowdy.
5: It wasn't the trappings of office that he cared about. It was the work.
3: Graham died after a visit to Ukraine as he was seeking tougher sanctions against Russia.
5: Blessed are the peacemakers. He was on a trip, what turned out to be his last trip, trying to broker peace in a war where hundreds of thousands of people had lost their lives.
3: Senator Graham was 71 years old. I'm Lisa Dwyer.
0: And I'm Ed Donahue, AP News.
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7: Skies are looking cloudy tonight, and there will be the risk of showers developing as we work into the late night period. Low temperatures in the upper 50s, 15 degrees Celsius. Thursday, cloudy and cooler. Showers at times, highs around 70, 22 degrees Celsius. Thursday night, remaining cloudy with a chance for showers. Lows in the upper 50s, 15 degrees Celsius. Friday, lingering cloudiness, still a low chance for a scattered shower. Two highs in the low to mid 70s, 23 degrees Celsius. And for Saturday, a mix of sun and clouds. Highs in the low 80s, 28 degrees Celsius. That's a check on your latest forecast. I'm Precision Weather Meteorologist Steve Adamson for WHOU.

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0: And when you're looking for Ashley, we just need a little help in jogging your memory.
2: I don't know the name of it. I'm all down, girl. This is Small Town Girl, Living in a Lonely World. That song.
0: Yeah.
2: I don't know what.
0: Journey. Don't Stop Believing. There
2: yes,
0: you go.
2: Journey, yes, I love that song. Yes. Thank you.
0: You got it. I know something. You know, a lot of us are sitting here saying, Small Town Girl, Lonely World. Of course, that's Journey. Hey, some of us, you know, we just don't have time. We got a lot going on in our lives. We don't always remember the names and the artists and the songs. That's all good. Doesn't matter if you remember, even if it's one of those big songs. We are here to help out. The All Request Hour brought to you by Eggland's Best. 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We'll get Journey ready for her. And whatever you remember or don't about those songs from the 80s and 90s, give us a call or a text at 877-909-1989. We'll serve them up next.
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100.1 WHOU. It's blonde, not white, right? I showed my son a picture of this guy, the albums we have here in the studio back in the day, and he's like, he's got white hair. No, it's blonde. Bleach blonde. Right? I would love your feedback. 877-909-1980.

0: 100.1 WHOU. Thank you for having your throwbacks on tonight. One of those one-hit wonder types. Yeah, and the song isn't about what you think. Get the whole background on it at throwbacknation.com. Here's Semisonic. 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
0: Portions of this hour's programming are

Reno, don't get me wrong. I love a good, reliable car. But no one is climbing on the hood of a Honda Accord or a Toyota or a nice Ford sedan. No, you gotta climb on the hood of a Jaguar a la this song from White

0: I'm Ed Donahue. In upstate New York, a man has been convicted of federal terrorism charges in the 2022 stabbing of author Salman Rushdie. Hadi Matar already is serving a 25-year New York State prison sentence on an attempted murder conviction in the attack. Matar spoke in court back in May.
1: Salman Rushdie wants to disrespect other people, other people's. He wants to be a bully, essentially. He wants to be able to bully other people. I don't agree with that.
0: Rushdie was about to speak on writer's safety when he was slashed 15 times in front of a stunned audience. He lost sight in his right eye. Prosecutors say Matar was motivated by the late Iranian Supreme Leader Ayatollah Ruhollah Khomeini's 1989 call for Rushdie's death because of his book, The Satanic Verses. He published a 2024 memoir about the attack. It was an emotional day in the Lindsay Clancy murder trial in Massachusetts. She's accused of killing her three young children.
2: Jurors were shown surveillance video from the pharmacy of Patrick Clancy on the phone with his then-wife, Lindsay, asking a question about the medicine.
3: She's pretty quiet. It sounded like she was busy. I remember hanging up thinking she's probably in the middle of giving baths or something like that.
2: When he got home, it was quiet. He searched the children's room and the bathroom, again thinking they might be in the tub, before finding blood throughout the main bedroom and a window open. Jurors then listened to Patrick's anguished 911 call as he yells, "She killed the kids," after he found the children dead in the basement. Lindsay Clancy sobbed in court. Patrick had already left the courtroom after finishing his testimony. I'm Lisa Dwyer.
0: Police say bullets that killed two bystanders at a Seattle food festival weren't from the gun used by the teenager arrested. This is AP News. President Trump is announcing the makeover of Dulles International Airport near Washington.
4: That will eliminate the 1962 people movers, but retain the soaring landmark terminal designed by Eero Saarinen.
5: One of the worst airports anywhere in the world. We're going to make it maybe the best.
4: The airport renovation includes a new passenger train, walking tunnel, and moving walkways.
6: We are going to get rid of the people movers, Mr. President.
4: Transportation Secretary Sean Duffy says they hope to start construction next spring.
6: These are like elevated buses. It's kind of like, it looks like it's from Star Wars.
4: Trump used a laser pointer to highlight renderings of the $22.5 billion project.
5: Very exciting to me as a builder.
4: Jennifer King, Washington.
0: People in St. Mary's can now breathe easier. They're finally getting rid of the longtime foul smell of rotten fish